I called you here today for a bit of bad news. I won't be able to see you anymore because of my obligations and the ties that you have. We've been meeting here every day, and since this is our last day together, I want to hold you just one more time. When you turn and walk away, don't look back. I want to remember you just like this. Let's just kiss and say goodbye.

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children play. 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I keep saying, she'll be back.

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9: There was a little old lady, little old church mother named Mother Sherman. She was what we call a district missionary. She was the church mother of our church, the Jackson Memorial Church of God in Christ in San Diego, California. She went to heaven when she was 101, I think. And she was such a sweet little doll. She was about four. She looked like she was about 4'3". But a powerful preaching woman. And when I was a little boy, she used to say to me, she heard I was saved. I got saved when I was about 4 or 5 years old. And they heard about this little Pearson boy that was saved. And she'd always come to me and said, "Son, you yet holding on?" And I said, "Yes, ma'am, I'm yet holding on." She said, "Well, keep on keeping on then, baby." She said that all the time. Every time I said, "You yet holding on?" Them old missionaries always thought she was going to backslide between Sundays, you know. "You yet holding on?" And I said, "Yes, ma'am." She said, "Well, keep on holding on, baby." And she'd give me a nickel. And then when I get a little older, she gave me a dime. "You yet holding on?" "Yes, Mother Sherman, I'm yet holding on." "You keep on keeping on, baby." She gave me a quarter. By the time I got ready to go to college, she was up to a dollar. I remember I came back from my freshman college year here at Oral Roberts University, and I saw Mother Sherman. She said, "Baby, you yet holding on?" I said, "Yes, ma'am, I'm yet holding on." She said, "Well, you keep on keeping on then, baby." She never did get above a dollar. She stayed at that dollar. But the last time I saw her alive, Mr. Morton, she was in a nursing home. And my godmother took me out to see her. She had lost her teeth. They couldn't find her teeth. She couldn't remember who I was. Our pastor, Bishop J. Blake, whose son Charles will be preaching in a little bit, Charles Blake. Bishop Blake had gone to heaven, and Mother Sherman didn't know it yet. She couldn't remember the name of our church. And it kind of broke my heart. And I said, "Mother Sherman," she said, "What is it, baby?" I said, "You remember me?" She looked, she said, "I don't be with you." I said, "Where's your teeth, Mother?" She said, "I don't know. They done lost them." I said, "Well, I'm Carlton Pearson. And you used to encourage me a lot, Mother, when I went to church. You was always telling me to keep on keeping on." She said, I was saved when I was a little boy, and your ministry has blessed me over the years." She said, "Oh, it did." I said, "Yeah, well, you were so sweet." She said, "That's because you were sweet." She said, "You get holding on?" I said, "Yes, ma'am, I'm yet holding on." She said, "Well, then you just keep on keeping on, baby." I said, "Well, I'm going to go, Mother Sherman. I just want to let you pray for you."

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Now, when we pray, we want to end that with a declaration, a decree. So I'm speaking for all of you listening, starting here, starting now. The things that hurt you in the past won't control your future. Starting now, this is a new day. This is your Exodus. You are officially

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Good morning, Buenos dias, amigos. Stan Bill, president accounted for, sir. It's a Wednesday, June 3rd, 2026.

0: The Heart and Soul of Memphis, AM 1070, WDIA, Celine Dion with Peebo Bryson and Beauty and the Beast. All right, we're getting news this morning that we have lost one of those voices, Peebo Bryson. Transition, man. He possessed the purest of voices, man. Had that deep, rich baritone and a very unique sound. Peebo Bryson in Atlanta passed away just yesterday afternoon. I got word that he wasn't doing very, very well yesterday morning. And we conveyed that information to you yesterday during Stay in Star Scoop, and that he had suffered, a stroke. And we asked for prayers for Peebo. And then we got the information late yesterday afternoon that he had transitioned. Peebo Bryson was 75. WDIA remembers the great Peebo Bryson, man. The man who could find that sweet spot on them love songs for you. Wow. Peebo Bryson, a legend. All right. You will hear music from Peebo Bryson throughout the morning show and even later on today. And, of course, we're going to do a Peebo Bryson music special in the 10 o'clock hour. All right. 17 minutes past the hour. Coming up in less than 10 minutes, it's my inspirational, motivational, affirmational presentation of the morning, followed by a song that's going to bring it on home. We'll unpack it about 28 minutes past the hour this morning. Stormy's in here. She'll let us know what happened as we slept overnight, what story she's working, what's developing, what is transpiring, what could be of immediate importance. In other words, what could be possibly breaking in this 6 o'clock hour on this hump day morning. And Heather York's in the building to steer you clear of all the incidents, accidents, slowdowns, turnarounds, road conditions, orange barrels, construction zones, so on and so forth. If you listen, just save you a little time. Get you around all that mess. All right, all that and more still to come. 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
23: Good morning. It's time for your news update. I'm Stormy, and here's what's happening. Stan, the DeSoto County Sheriff's Office confirmed that a 13-year-old boy who fell into a neighborhood lake on Monday night in a small Mississippi town of Walls has died. Our news partner, Fox 13, talked to witnesses who live in the area.
24: Well, we've had a tragedy on this block a few years ago, and here we go again. I mean, it's not on the block, but summertime, those deadly 100 days they talk about kids. So yeah, it wasn't a good feeling.
25: All I could see was this young man running back after his other friend had did that and then jumped on that pier and did a flip and never seen him again.
23: The neighborhood lake is near Poplar Corner and DeSoto Roads. Four men are under arrest after a man was shot and killed outside of a West Memphis gas station early Sunday morning. West Memphis police charged Ashton Hazley, Aiden Stalling, Jaquinta McKinney, and Terry Sanders III. Police say 22-year-old DeMarcus Smith was shot just after 1 a.m. May 31st around the BP gas station on Ingram Boulevard. All four are charged with first-degree murder and other charges. And Stan, a Mississippi state senator is proposing a package of bills outlining punishment for school employees arrested for sexual misconduct, including chemical castration. State Senator Michael McClendon said Monday he plans to introduce the School Predator Accountability Act in the next legislative session. The announcement comes after several high-profile arrests of teachers, coaches, and other school employees in DeSoto County. And that is your news update. Good morning to you. I'm Stormy.
0: Stormy, thank you. Coming up next, it's my inspirational, motivational, affirmational presentation of the morning. Followed by

Yeah, Sly the Family Stone on the Heart and Soul of Memphis. AM 1070 WDIA every day. People. All right, 29 past the hour. Sunshine and 67 degrees here at the Thousand Oaks Studios in Parkway Village. It looks lovely. Minnesota National, sunny and 65. It's time now for my inspirational, motivational, affirmational presentation of the morning, followed by a song that's going to bring it on home. This morning, I want to talk about one word, altruism. Altruism may not be that familiar to you, but it's a big word that really says a lot. Unselfish concern for the welfare of others. That's it. Altruism. Unselfish concern for the welfare of others. And as a subtext, I want to ask the question, are you a hero? Let's go. Man by the name of Travis Langan, an off-duty fire department New York firefighter. And he's also a former U.S. Marine. He was driving home last week when powerful floodwaters overwhelmed parts of the Jackie Robinson Parkway. Travis Langan spotted several cars nearly underwater and immediately pulled over. One of those drivers was elementary school principal Carmen Pinto, whose Tesla had stopped working as floodwaters have rapidly filled the vehicle. She tried to open the doors, rolled down the windows, called 911. Nothing worked. The water kept rising. Travis Langan, that off-duty New York firefighter and former U.S. Marine, saw her face pressed against the sunroof and started punching through it with his bare fists. He grabbed a Yeti cup that she had handed him, smashed through the remaining glass, and pulled her out alive. And this past Friday, the pair reunited at the Fire Department New York headquarters, where Travis Langan was honored by New York City Mayor Zoran Mamdani and the Fire Department New York Commissioner Lillian Bonsignor. That principal, Miss Pinto, was emotional. She noted that Officer Travis Langan had a pregnant wife and daughters waiting for him at home. WDI listeners, that's altruism. Unselfish concern for the welfare of others. Heroes are everywhere, independent of politics, face, race, or gender, which lifts us all up. So my question this morning, are you a hero? Have you exercised altruism? He said, if it were my family, I hope someone would do the same. Be encouraged.

0: heart and soul of Memphis, AM 1070 WDI. Hero, that's Mariah Carey. Are you a hero? Are you practicing altruism, unselfish concern for the welfare of others? That off-duty firefighter out of New York and former U.S. Marine Travis Langan, this is a true story. Just last week, saved somebody's life ultimately. And he said, when they asked him a few questions about that incident, if it were my family, I hope someone would do the same. And I just thought about it, man. You know, last Friday we had the fire chief of the Memphis Fire Department, Mr. Colin Burress, came in here Friday, man, and kind of broke it down about what they do every day. When we run out, they run in. And when we run away from the fire, they run towards it. That's heroic to me, man. That's why they get a shout out during every morning. Man, firefighters are heroes. The inspirational, motivational, affirmational presentation of the morning, followed by a song that brings it on home. So are the paramedics and EMTs, too. But are you a hero? Right, we do it at the 6 o'clock hour, Monday through Friday morning. It's kind of like your daily devotion. You got to be at work by the top of the hour. You got 23 minutes. It is precisely 6:37 Central Standard Time. I want you to get on in that thing. It's a beautiful day today, man. Look at it. If Mother Nature were a person, I'd send her a bouquet of roses for this stuff. Man, look at it. Or peep out the window right quick before you get on down. Plenty of sunshine today. High temperature today stops at 88. Lowest tonight in the mid-60s. Man, this is nice. We're at 67 degrees here at Parkway Village, Thousand Oak Studios, with sunshine. Minnesota National, sunny and 65. Still to come musically, I've got Luther Vandross, Always and Forever. And I'm going to drop some In Vogue. Don't let anyone touch a radio
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the heart and soul of Memphis. AM 1070 WDIA, he's still the king of ballads, even posthumously. That's Luther Vandross, and always and forever. I got an email while that song was going on, says, Stan, thank you for playing that particular version, Luther's version of Always and Forever. Yeah, yeah.

0: Well, a couple of reasons why I played that one, that version. Number one, the Heat Wave original is a little lengthy for a morning show. And the second reason is I would have had to put the station on automatic pilot and go to the house right quick. Some of y'all know what I'm talking about. All right, anyway, 8 minutes before the top of the hour. It's just, I'm stupid for real, but I'm serious about that one. You know, you put on that Heat Wave version of Always and Forever, that thing about what? 7 minutes long. I got tired of running to the house. I'm going to put the station on automatic pilot. Y'all like, what happened to Stan? I'm going to the house behind that song. Baby, you still here? All right, sunshine is 67 degrees in Memphis, man. Join WDIA Thursday, June 25th, 7 o'clock in the evening at the New Daisy Theater for Lucille Talks Back. 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Looking forward to it, June 25th. All hearts and minds clear? Coming up next, let's find out who's another year older today. It's a June 3rd, 2026, hump day in the Bingham Town. If you or someone you know is another year older today, I want you to be one of the first to call me up. Shout them out or yourself. 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

0: 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Check your time. 1 minute. 1 minute past the hour. If you or someone you know is another year older today, June 3. The 3rd of June. Why don't you be one of the first two? Call me up, shout them out, lift them up, make them feel good. Birthday lines are wide open. Give me that phone. WDI, good morning. Who's first in the birthday line? How you doing? You on the radio?
1: Good morning, Stan. This is Teresa Anderson calling to wish my favorite sister-in-law, Johnella Anderson Johnson, a happy 72nd birthday for today.
0: Two plates of gravy on that promise. I like that. Yeah, favor.
1: My favorite.
0: Yeah, your favorite. And
1: happy birthday, Johnella.

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0: to
1: hear everybody. I want to text one of you, my three guys, to celebrate their birthday today. Get your squirrel on. Don't let the goons get on your nerves. Don't let the haters get on your nerves. I want to tell all the players in the ball that roll with their daddy, get your squirrel on, do you. Don't let the haters and goons get on your nerves.
2: All right, then, little dad. WDIA, come on. You got some birthdays? Go right ahead. Yeah!
3: Good morning, Stanley.
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3: Joanne from West Memphis, and I want to send a birthday shout out to my big brother, Ray Andrew Clark, aka Hulk Man.
2: All right, that'll work. WDI, good morning. On the birthday line, your turn. You're on the radio.
4: Hi, good morning. Good morning, Stan. How you doing?
2: Good, thank you. Go ahead, Angie.
4: I would like to wish Cameron First Class Lee happy birthday today. Thank you.
2: All right. You just did it. You as well. And happy birthday to my Facebook friends, to my loyal WDI listeners, another year older today, the great Ricky Towns, one of the baddest drummers in the land. Ricky Towns. Happy birthday. One of them Northside Cougars, too, baby. Don't play no games. My man, Jason Farmer. Happy birthday, Jason Farmer. The great Bryant Antonio DeBerry Brooks, another year older, Sharonica Renee, also Byron Brinson. What's up, BB? And that Brinson family. Happy birthday, Byron. Also, weather forecaster back in the day. Remember Tim Van Horn? He did a short stint over at 5 and did a stint over at, I think, ABC. 24 over there. Tim Van, and he also worked for Clear Channel back in the day. Also, Winnie T. Wade. What's up, Winnie? Winnie Wade. Happy birthday. Vanessa Perkins. Also, lighting candles on that cake this morning. Patricia C. Smith. Another older today, my guy. Doug Jones. DJ extraordinaire. What's up, Doug? Educator. Former principal. Man, he's the man. Doug Jones. And every now and then, he'll still do a little gig. Every now and then. Happy birthday, Doug Jones. And Doris Wilson McClure. Doris Wilson McClure. Happy birthday. Back to the phone lines we go. WDI, good morning. You live on the radio. Birthday line. Yay!
5: Birthday line. Hi. Okay. I'm so glad you made it in that safe. Good morning to you. Good morning to your white collar. Stan, let me say y'all today. We love her so much. We're going all the way back to Hinesville, Georgia. And my niece, my little great niece, she's so mental herself. She's very smart. She turned 10 years old today. But you know what I'm saying? This young lady is very, very. I don't know. I can't even explain the word for her because she loves to travel. And she might be in New York today. Today is her birthday. She turned 10 years old. Isn't that great? It's great to have a birthday right behind your grandma. My sister's birthday was yesterday. And now her granddaughter's birthday is today. This is coming from her mom, my queen, and Robert Sims Jr. And her granddaddy and her grandma, Andrew Sims, Robert Sims, all the way in Hinesville, Georgia. Also her two aunts, Tiffany and Tamika. We love you so much, Carla. They call her Carla Rain. Happy birthday, Carla Rain. We love you so much. Thank you, Stan. Talk to you later.
2: All Bye-bye. Right. Thank you, Lady P. And from my email, subject space, birthday greetings. It says, good morning, Stan. Please send birthday greetings to Philip Thompson III, known as Trey. A happy 48th birthday today from his mom, Dale Thompson, grandmother, Evelyn Thompson, his DTR, Katira, and sons. I guess that's daughter, I guess. Katira and sons, Philip IV and Ian. Brother Kelly and two grandchildren. Thanks, Dan. We appreciate all you do to keep us entertained daily. Dale Thompson and Vicky Hollis. Thank you for those birthday greetings. All right, do I see any more? I don't see any more. Let me check one more source here. Let me check TikTok. Let me check Instagram. And now let me check my messages real quickly. Hold on. Yeah, that's it. Yeah, that's it. And a belated birthday wish to my man, Billy D. Remember, Billy D used to keep me suited and booted at Sammy's Man of Fashion. A belated birthday wish. Billy D, Billy Dickens, was 77 yesterday. All right. Take your time, everybody. 6 minutes. 6 minutes past the hour.

0: Well, thank you, Ms. Shirley Brown. Appreciate that. Your singing and all. And if it's your birthday today, June 3rd, you're in good company celebrity-wise. Dave East, jazz extraordinaire artist. Denise Williams. Let's hit for the boy. Get a boy hand. Silly of me to think that I could ever fight for my guy. Happy birthday to Denise Williams. The late, great Curtis Mayfield. Superfly. Life Jennings must be nice. And Josephine Baker. Happy birthday, one and all. Check your time. 7 minutes past the hour. Birthday lines driven this morning by Washington Brothers Roofing. 901-486-0609. That's 901-486-0609. Over the river, through the woods. Very delicate, we go to Studio A. Another news update with Stormy.
1: Good morning. It's time for your news update. I'm Stormy, and here's what's happening. Stan, the DeSoto County Sheriff's Office confirmed that a 13-year-old boy who fell into a neighborhood lake on Monday night in a small Mississippi town of Walls has died. Our news partner, Fox 13, talked to witnesses who live in the area.
2: Well, we've had a tragedy on this block a few years ago, and here we go again. I mean, it's not on the block, but summertime, those deadly 100 days they talk about, kids. So, yeah, it wasn't a good feeling.
3: All I could see was this young man running back after his other friend had did that and then jumped on that pier and did a flip and never seen him again.
1: The neighborhood lake is near Poplar Corner and DeSoto Roads. 4 men are under arrest after a man was shot and killed outside of a West Memphis gas station early Sunday morning. West Memphis police charged Ashton Hazley, Aiden Stalling, Jaquinta McKinney, and Terry Sanders III. Police say 22-year-old DeMarcus Smith was shot just after 1 a.m. May 31st around the BP gas station on Ingram Boulevard. All four are charged with first-degree murder and other charges. And Stan, a Mississippi state senator is proposing a package of bills outlining punishment for school employees arrested for sexual misconduct, including chemical castration. State Senator Michael McClendon said Monday he plans to introduce the School Predator Accountability Act in the next legislative session. The announcement comes after several high-profile arrests of teachers, coaches, and other school employees in DeSoto County. And that is your news update. Good morning to you. I'm Stormy.
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0: Tyson is in the Celestial City this morning. Passed away yesterday in Atlanta following a stroke. Heart and Soul of Memphis, AM 1070, WDIA. Pete Mo Bryson, if ever you're in my arms again. You know, Pete Mo Bryson was a talented man. Two-time Grammy winner. Famous for Disney classics like A Whole New World with Regina Bell and Beauty and the Beast with Celine Dion and so many other hits. He passed away 6 o'clock Eastern time yesterday, which means 5 o'clock our time here in Memphis. Yeah, Tuesday afternoon, actually in Moretta, Georgia. You understand, was surrounded by family and leaves behind a 5-decade legacy of romantic soul. Pete Mo Bryson was 75. Ring that bell. Got the promise and 5 more plates of gravy. We got his music that will live in infamy for a long, long time. A lot of classic songs. R&B balladeer Pete Mo Bryson has passed away. You know, we were asking for and soliciting prayers yesterday on the show. And little did I know, man, the next day, well, actually, later that day, he would expire. So Pete Mo Bryson got his wings, man. But, you know, his music will last forever. Our thoughts and prayers are with the family. I was just sitting in yesterday. I was at the Orpheum Theater enjoying the musical Beauty and the Beast. And I was sitting there just thinking about Peebo. You know, he did that song, you know, Beauty and the Beast, title song with Celine Dion. I was going to myself, isn't this ironic? Knowing that Peebo had a part in all of that. Got a Grammy from that song. And I was sitting in the Orpheum, man. Folks looked at me like, I was kind of squirming a little bit because I kept thinking about it all during that production. Peebo gone. And I nudged Carla, and she looked back at me. I know why you're doing that. Because Peebo, man, you think about it. The 70s, man, with that big old fat afro, man, playing that song. Now, I've never said this on the radio, but believe it or not, my favorite song from Peebo Bryson is old school. It's titled Just Another Day. Just Another Day. I remember hearing on WDIA, Herb Needham would play it all the time. And Max Fortune, Talk Stand. You know, that's one of my favorite songs, Just Another Day. I don't think anybody plays it anymore, but I still got the album at home. I said album, the LP, the wax, the vinyl. People when it was GQ. It had a bluish background, light bluish background, and it had that afro perfect. And that song, Just Another Day, was my jam, y'all. WDIA played it, that's for sure. I think that was 1977, somewhere like that. Peebo, gone but not forgotten. WDIA remembers this R&B balladeer, Peebo Bryson, all day today. And even in the 10 o'clock, we got a Peebo Bryson musical tribute special. Make sure you're here for that. All hearts and minds clear? Check your time, 22 and a half minutes past the hour. It's a beautiful Wednesday hump day morning in the Big M Town. It's June 3rd. Coming up next, we're going to flow on the radio, the Heart and Soul Roll Call. You want to be a part of it? Hit me up right now.
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12: This is Jana Kramer from Wind Down with Jana Kramer. 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
23: Good morning. It's time for your news update. I'm Stormy, and here's what's happening. Stan, the DeSoto County Sheriff's Office confirmed that a 13-year-old boy who fell into a neighborhood lake on Monday night in a small Mississippi town of Walls has died. Our news partner, Fox 13, talked to witnesses who live in the area.
24: Well, we've had a tragedy on this block a few years ago, and here we go again. I mean, it's not on the block, but summertime, those deadly 100 days they talk about. Kids, so yeah, it wasn't a good feeling.
25: All I could see was this young man running back after his other friend had did that, and then jumped on that pier and did a flip and never seen him again.
23: The neighborhood lake is near Poplar Corner and DeSoto Roads. Four men are under arrest after a man was shot and killed outside of a West Memphis gas station early Sunday morning. West Memphis police charged Ashton Hazley, Aiden Stalling, Jaquinta McKinney, and Terry Sanders III. Police say 22-year-old DeMarcus Smith was shot just after 1 a.m. May 31st around the BP gas station on Ingram Boulevard. All four are charged with first-degree murder and other charges. And Stan, a Mississippi state senator is proposing a package of bills outlining punishment for school employees arrested for sexual misconduct, including chemical castration. State Senator Michael McClendon said Monday he plans to introduce the School Predator Accountability Act in the next legislative session. The announcement comes after several high-profile arrests of teachers, coaches, and other school employees in DeSoto County. And that is your news update. Good morning to you. I'm Stormy.
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to a good time on the radio. Heart and soul, roll call, man. All that I ask is that you keep your lyrics squiggly. Have fun with me, the bell ringer. Ringer. And by all means, stay on PG. Everybody cruising around streets of Memphis, whatever you're up to right now, thank you so much for listening to WDIA. 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Can I tell you thank you? Shout out to Third Shift. How you doing this morning? Differential pay, baby. Overnight. Graveyard. Okay, I don't care what y'all want to call it, man. Let me say I'm getting paid. Good morning. All right, 901-535-9342, 800-503-9342, 833-535-9342. All my lines are wide open right now. A great opportunity for you to get on. I get you in, get you out. All right? Here's a time where we all can participate. Count it off with me, Lawrence Welk, hip-hop style. And the one and a two and a three, I hit it!

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0: nation. 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
1: 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San Antonio.
0: 3127, the Bay is where I stay. You can catch me any, every other day.
1: In the house with a roll call. What's up, y'all? What you got to say? Who's next on the mic with Stan Bell today?
2: Well, check it out. Well, I'm the CASN, the OBA, and the rest of FLY. You see, I go by the code of the doctors of the mixed G's, reasons I tell you why. You see, I'm 6'1" and I'm tons of fun, and I dress to a T. You see, I got more bubbles than a hollowed out leaf, and I dress so viciously. 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

0: Art and Total Memphis, AM 1070, WDIA. What a record, man. Tantalizing, tempting temptations, and Firefly. Wow. Just a jam right there. All right, it's just day. Check your time. 6 minutes. 6 minutes before the top of the hour, man. It's a very, very busy day for us here at the radio station. The death of Peabo Bryson, man, shook us yesterday when we got the information. And you know, we said, you know what, we got to do something for Peabo Bryson and play his music. So coming up in the 10 o'clock hour, right after I sign off, the best of Peabo Bryson. Make sure you're here for that. All right, check this out. On a lighter note, I want you to saddle up for the first annual Blue Jeans and Boots on the Ground party. We throwing a party. Y'all been asking for it. We going to bring it to you. Mark your calendar. Save the date. Put it on sticky note. Put it in your phone. July 25. 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It's from the heart and soul of Memphis, 1070 WDIA. Again, it's WDIA's Blue Jeans and Boots on the Ground party. Woo! Get ready. July 25th. You ever been to the King Palace Event Center? That thing is super nice. You go on the inside, man. Ooh, man, they got LED lights. They got big screens, man. You know, bars everywhere, I'm just saying. And a huge dance floor is lit. Kind of remind you back in the old days of, remember Club Infinity in Whitehaven? Infinity Disco? The lit dance floor and the chandelier light show, talk stand. Man, this King Palace, man, is super duper nice. All right, so join us July 25th. We'll talk more about that as the program as the day moves forward. All right, coming up next, it's time to dig into Crates at 8. 15 minutes of continuous commercial-free R&B back-to-back in
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0: What's up? Hey! Hello! Anybody home? All right, let's go to this line. Double D.I., good morning. You're live on the radio. Hey!
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0: nigga, this is KP, man. 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And I'm going to keep safe today, bell ringer, but we're going to see about tomorrow.
1: Thanks, Phipps. Toms, please. Here we go.

0: 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Go ahead. Hey.
1: Good morning. Good morning. This is the one and only.
0: Slow-mo.
1: Slow-mo in the house. And the house is heavy once again on this beautiful Wednesday. Stand, you jamming too hard for me now. I can't take
0: back
1: it.
0: Back. I'm trying to do that thing back to back. We're cutting up this morning.
1: No, you don't pass cutting up. You cut it up in the radio station.
0: I'm looking at this weather, man. You know, the weather is getting me hyper excited. I just want to slice and dice.
1: Oh, and I can't wait to Friday. You're going to show out on Friday. Oh, I can't wait to Friday.
0: Yeah, Kevin Phipps, he's going to take me to jail. He said, you just showing out disorderly conduct. He already knows what he's going to do.
1: But you're going to get out. You're going to get out our office. You ain't going to get there. You ain't going to get there. So we ain't going to let you get there. You're showing out today.
0: Back in slow-mo. Maybe I can get out of my own recognizance. You on your way to a general session? Where you going? What clerk are you going?
1: I'm off today. I'm off today.
0: I'm going to
1: sit on the front porch.
0: Okay, all right.
1: So,
0: PTO, huh? All right.
1: That's right. Hard job, man, sitting on the front porch.
0: This ain't the slow-mo.

0: FedEx International paper. Big shout out to everybody in the hospitals and those who are being administered treatment and those who are working for real. Big shout out to everybody at the Memphis International Airport. Big shout out to my guy, Tony Mitchell, better known as Brother Bernard. Shelby County Health Department. Big shout out to all our friends at CentOS. What's up, Maurice and Faye? Everybody in Pulaski County. Lil Rock, what up? Officer Kiwanis Davis in the court system. Those of you at 201 Poplar, those of you who are locked down but not out. Many of you work there in that building and in the court system, LL80, LL81, LL Cool J, get that money. City Clerk's Office, General Sessions Office, everybody over at St. Jude, fighting cure, saving children. What's up, MIFA? All my nonprofits. United Housing, how you doing? Get ready for that big grand opening of the new location. I hear you. Go on with it then. What's up, Amy, Priscilla, and Yvette, the check writer, and the whole team over there. Blue Cross Blue Shield, Tennessee. Shout out to the Downtown Memphis Commission. Also, Memphis Tourism. Ran into my guy Marcus not long ago. Well, actually, at the Beauty and the Beast last evening. Marcus over there taking care of the business, but the Memphis Visitors Bureau and all that. Man, great, man. Good seeing you, Marcus. Keep up the good work for me. Yeah. For us. Right. Big shout out to those of you who are retired. Come on, say it with me. Goodbye, tension. Hello, pension. You just kick back right now. Ain't got a care in the world. Check coming through like clockwork every month. Walter Graceland, good to hear your voice this morning. Everybody over there in Whitehaven, the guest house, much love. CuraScript, everybody in pharmaceutical, all my pharmaceutical reps. How you doing, Sarah? Lisa Hill in the ATL. Shout out to all of my sanitation workers. Pick it up, pick it up. Social workers, all my board members, school board members, all my elected officials, every superintendent, whatever district you serve, we got love for you. Shout out to all the Shriners, the Prince Hall Masons, Order of the Eastern Star. Good morning, Divine Nine, Pound for Pound Motorcycle Club, Rare Breed, Boogie Down, High Rollers. Everybody in St. Louis, listen to me right now. Big shout out to all of my funeral home directors, morticians, cemetery counselors, those of you who work in the business that never goes out of business, right? MLGW. Good morning to everybody at the Memphis Urban League. GJC, how you doing this morning? And big shout out to those of you who drive trucks for a living, pushing, pulling, moving, hauling that freight. Easy on the road, steady as she goes. Many of you rolling up through Proctor, Arkansas, and many of y'all getting up through Brinkley, Little Rock. Hey, y'all be careful up that way, in that direction. Heading up 40, how you feel this morning? And we can't forget about our military. Whatever branch of the military you serve, we owe you a huge debt of gratitude. I mean that. And many have died in the name of freedom. And we got a lot of veterans, man, who are still reeling from what they saw, what they experienced in that particular line of work, serving the country. United States Army, United States Air Force, United States Marine Corps, United States Navy, United States Coast Guard, United States National Guard, whatever branch of the military you serve, men and women, thank you for your bravery. All right. And a big shout out to those of you who work at Prairie Farms, delivering the dairy products and all of that stuff. All right. 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All right. 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All right, coming up in just a little bit, Stormy with a final Wednesday morning newscast. I'll back that thing up with Stan Starscoop and Heather York, another check on traffic. All right, this morning, you know we got that Stan Starscoop. I will announce my special guest for this Friday, as we often do on Wednesdays. So make sure you're here for that announcement. All hearts and minds clear. Check your time. 28 minutes before the hour. It's the Stan Bell Morning Show. Let's go.
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1: Good morning. It's time for your news update. I'm Stormy, and here's what's happening. Stan, the DeSoto County Sheriff's Office confirmed that a 13-year-old boy who fell into a neighborhood lake on Monday night in a small Mississippi town of Walls has died. Our news partner, Fox 13, talked to witnesses who live in the area.
2: Well, we've had a tragedy on this block a few years ago, and here we go again. I mean, it's not on the block, but summertime, those deadly 100 days they talk about. Kids, so yeah, it wasn't a good feeling.
3: All I could see was this young man running back after his other friend had did that and then jumped on that pier and did a flip and never seen him again.
1: The neighborhood lake is near Poplar Corner and DeSoto Roads. Four men are under arrest after a man was shot and killed outside of a West Memphis gas station early Sunday morning. West Memphis police charged Ashton Hazley, Aiden Stalling, Jaquinta McKinney, and Terry Sanders III. Police say 22-year-old DeMarcus Smith was shot just after 1 a.m. May 31st around the BP gas station on Ingram Boulevard. All four are charged with first-degree murder and other charges. And Stan, a Mississippi state senator is proposing a package of bills outlining punishment for school employees arrested for sexual misconduct, including chemical castration. State Senator Michael McClendon said Monday he plans to introduce the School Predator Accountability Act in the next legislative session. The announcement comes after several high-profile arrests of teachers, coaches, and other school employees in DeSoto County. And that is your news update. Good morning to you. I'm Stormy.
4: Stormy, thank you for that report. We definitely appreciate that. You've been sounding good all morning long as usual. All right, we'll check you out this evening. Actually, on the afternoon ride to the house, 3 to 7, the Stormy T experience. And you know we got you in Manhattan tomorrow. All right, take your time, everybody. 19 minutes before the top of the hour. Coming up next, Stan, Stars, School.

Peabo Bryson has gone to glory. We're getting information, of course, that he passed away yesterday about 6 p.m. Eastern time, which makes 5 Central time here. And man, what a blow.

You, but you just ain't happy because of something your supervisor or boss did, or maybe you mad at the company. And then you know, sometimes, you, like I said, I've always said this, people with tact have less to retract. But sometimes they just push your button, don't it? And you just feel like cussing them out. This is what happened, reportedly. Scott Pelley of CBS News went them blank off on his boss. Just, and they fired him. You watch CBS News. He's like the NASA. He's a long time. He's been there for a while. He was an anchor at one time for the evening news, and then they turned around and made him like one of the lead reporters or something. He does a lot of the specials and features. He insulted his boss in front of his coworkers. Y'all don't do that. Unless you just, you know, you got another gig waiting on you. You just want to get off your chest. But I wouldn't advise that. 60 Minutes host, Scott Pelley. They say he has an enormous ego. And that enormous ego got him the boot. He hurled, H-U-R-L-E-D, personal insults at the new boss in front of the coworkers. So just hours after he was fired for doing that, you know, it was like a team meeting. Yeah, you've been in a staff meeting before, a team meeting, and you know, the new guy, you know, had been there long, and you know, and all of a sudden Scott Pelley, you know, they say he got an ego anyway, chest out. You know, I'm the senior guy. I'm the guy, you know, at CBS, you know. How dare you? And he just let off of that, he let that steam go all up to him. He's a veteran. Once again shown a flash of his gigantic ego. I just wonder if that's the reason why they took him off the news as the main news anchor on CBS when he first came in. Remember, I'm Scott Pelley, CBS News. Good evening, America. So they ease him out then, but they say, well, I tell you what, we'll let you just be a lead correspondent. You know, you're still making the cheese now, but we don't want you to. And that ego, man, he's 68. He was ousted by CBS News yesterday after a shocking bout of insubordination in which he verbally attacked executive producer Nick Bilton on his first day. In a room full of colleagues? Man, how you going to do that? That's just like me going off on the, we got a new guy here. You know, a new, you know, president, general manager, all that good stuff. And as soon as he walk in the door, you know, I go at the staff meeting, you know, our first official staff meeting, and the bell ringer, well, I've been here since 1986. We never did it that way. And how dare you tell us to do I'll tell you, like, had it right. Used to say here, you know, she used to be up front at the station and see everybody that comes and goes. They put the skates on Scott Pelley. They put the skates on him. They out of here. And that's what happened. He accused his boss. Well, I put it like this. His executive producer. So in the news realm, you know, the executive producer is the big kahuna. No pun intended. Room full of colleagues. He accused this guy, Bilton, of having, quote, slender qualifications to do his job. Said he would never be welcome at 60 Minutes. And implied that the producer was not a member of the team. Ooh! That's ego all caps. Somebody shout arrogance. Scott Pelley then went on to claim the CBS News editor-in-chief, Barry Weiss, had, quote, no qualifications for her job. Ooh, I said her job. And said she was, quote, murdering 60 Minutes. But instead of apologizing for his rude display of defiance, Scott Pelley doubled down on his remarks and issued a self-righteous response touting his personal successes during his 37-year tenure with the network. This is what he said, Scott Pelley, quote, I have been in combat in Afghanistan. That's what he told New York Times. I have been in combat in Iraq. I have been in the war zone in Ukraine multiple times, risking my life and the happiness of my family because of my devotion to the broadcast. Then he went on to again accuse his new bosses of, quote, incompetence and unprofessionalism, which he claimed has wreaked havoc at CBS. Ladies and gentlemen, I'm going to tell you in the words of Project Pat,

0: When you talk like that to your boss, that's a no-no. That's a no-no. And guess what? After that little conversation, they put the skates on him and fired his behind. And I ain't gonna tell you how much money he make. They ain't studying no buyout. You do something like that, that's insubordination to the highest height. I know some of y'all listen to me right now, you wanna cuss your boss out. But you ain't thinking, man. You can't let that tongue. Look, a sharp tongue and a dull mind are often found in the same head. Talk, Stan. I said a dull mind and a sharp tongue are often found in the same head. You can't just lash out like that, man. Expect them to brush it off. Okay. We receive it. They're going to show you the dough. All right. Scott, I guess somebody else will probably pick him up, but you got to shut that ego down, man. You got to calm down, man. All right. People across the United States are disappearing into what they're calling a shadowy black supremacy movement. Have you ever heard about this? A lady by the name of Carticia Morgan, her daughter told her she was leaving home to embark on a, quote, spiritual journey. Did it back in late 2022. Story's coming out now. She tried to be supportive despite her quiet reservation. Mama like, okay. So the mama, Carticia Morgan, told news outlets that her daughter, Michaela Wickerson, had undergone a series of subtle but seemingly harmless changes in the months leading up to the announcement. She's 20, single mom, 25. Was drifting away from her Christian upbringing and embracing New Age spiritual practices instead. She gifted loved ones crystals and spoke about the cosmos and spent hours melting in the sunshine and meditating. But what appeared to be an innocent search for meaning was in reality the first step into a dangerous belief system that would eventually swallow both Wickerson and her two-year-old daughter, Malaya, whole. So unbeknownst to the mama, Wickerson had been drawn into the orbit of the University of Cosmic Intelligence. That's an alleged online cult founded by a child molester who preaches that black people are gods and the rightful inhabitants of Earth. Now today, Wickerson and Malaya are among six UCI followers who vanished from Missouri in the summer of 2023. Nearly 3 years later, none have been found and investigators uncovered few credible clues explaining what became of them. Ladies and gentlemen, this is happening every day. This mama says, living every day knowing that my daughter and granddaughter may be in danger from domestic violence, sexual abuse, and any other possibilities is just overwhelming. So be careful. Tell your kids, your grandkids, your great-grands, this University of Cosmic Intelligence is real. It's an alleged online cult preaching bizarre prophecies. All right. This morning, we're understanding that earthquakes are still abound. They got warnings all over the place, particularly on the West Coast. The warnings are flashing across, you know, two United States, two U.S. states, if you will. Multiple quakes are rocking the West Coast. Multiple strong earthquakes right off the West Coast have sent shockwaves across two states this morning. The U.S. Geological Survey has detected three earthquakes less than 100 miles from the coast of California and Oregon, all setting off emergency alert signals in the area. The first alerts were sent out after detecting a magnitude 5.7 earthquake in the Pacific Ocean at about 6:50 this morning, Eastern Time. And the sea quakes epicenter was roughly 100 miles from the West Coast, with residents in both states reporting shaking as the large tremor struck the shore. Multiple coastal communities from Eureka, California, to Reedsport, Oregon, about 240 miles north, felt the tremors. So if you got friends in that area, man, you know, I'm sure they're not new to that, but it's a breaking story. Just quakes, quakes, quakes. All right. Atlanta Falcons Dirty Birds, football. Got a guy now, they paying him a whole heck of a lot of money to play football. Drake London has become the third highest paid receiver in the NFL after agreeing to, y'all ready, $141 million. What a deal with the Atlanta Falcons. They've agreed to pay this young man a four-year, $141 million contract extension. Drake London is the man, making him one of the NFL's highest paid wide receivers. This brother right here, according to the website, London's average salary through 2030 is $35 million. This a year. Making him third among the league's receivers behind Cincinnati's Ja'Marr Chase. He does like $42 million a season. And Seattle's Jackson Smith, Najiba, he does like $41 million. So Drake London's deal includes a $100 million guaranteed and could be worth $150 million with incentives. He will earn about $16 million in 2026 on the fifth year option of his rookie contract. The extension provides the winner of the Falcons quarterback competition between Michael Penix Jr. and Tua Tagovailoa with the assurance that London will be available as a long-term go-to target. Man, that's some cheese. North Carolina, their high school track team. It's a scandal going on there. After previously stripping a high school track star of a state championship due to his taunting at the finish, officials in North Carolina have reversed their decision. Listen, the North Carolina High School Athletic Association announced yesterday that the Mallet Creek High School boys track team would be awarded the title of Class 8A co-state champions, as well as the co-winners of the decisive 4x400-meter relay. It was during this race when the athlete was disqualified after he threw up five fingers after he crossed the finish line. His name is Nyan Brown. While Brown and his coach both said this was to signify the school's fifth straight track title across indoor and outdoor seasons, race officials disqualified him anyway, saying that Brown was previously warned for a different post-race celebration. The school appealed the disqualification, and the North Carolina Department of Public Instruction Interscholastic Appeals Board, which ruled in Mallet Creek's favor. Following an emergency meeting, the NCHSAA recognized the school's victories but also chose to not strip away the race day results from the other teams who were initially named winners. Well, you've got to know African-American. Track star Nyan Brown ran the anchor leg, was disqualified for celebrating too early, which initially cost his school a title. He threw up them five fingers. Officials like, I think there's something else. He said, no. Well, at least they said it was because of, you know. But they weren't going, man. And I'm giving you this story because those of you who have, you know, grandkids or children who play sports, tell them don't celebrate too soon. People can't read their mind. You throwing up signals and throwing up, you know, signs and stuff with your fingers. They don't know you. He threw up the five, but he was talking about, his coach said, well, he was just talking about the school's fifth straight track title, indoor and outdoor. But they said something different. And speaking of sports, this Friday, stand special people spotlight on the show, live in the studio. We're going to talk basketball. I'm bringing in some Memphis State point guards. I said, yeah, Memphis State. You know, I'm old school. I know it's the University of Memphis. I'm talking about Memphis State. Now, I'm going to give you a quick quiz, and you tell me who they are, who the guests will be. I'm going to give you their jersey number. Number 10 and number 10. I'm going to give you a minute. Do, do, do, do, do, do. You need another hint? Do, do, do, do, do. They play the position of point guard. Do, do, do, do, do, do, do. They play the position of point guard with the Memphis State Tigers. Do, do, do, do, do, do, do. You got it? Do, do, do, do, do, do, do. Boom, boom. Andre Turner and Otis Jackson. My special guest in the studio for Stan's Special People Spotlight. They both wore the jersey number 10. Played the position of point guard. We're going to talk basketball and some more things on Friday. The little general in the building and the great Otis Jackson. Both wore the numbers 10. All hearts and minds clear? Stan's Style Scoop powered this morning by Washington Brothers Roofing. Give them a call. It's going to rain again. 901-486-0609. That's 901-486-0609. You're welcome to comment on any of these stories that's conveyed during Stan Star Scoop or whatever else may be on your mind on this wonderful hump day Wednesday morning. You know I love hearing what you're thinking.
1: 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Continuing with songs reaching number 2 on the pop charts, the fourth consecutive gold single for Earth, Wind & Fire called After the Love Is Gone reached number 2 on the R&B charts in the summer of 1979. 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The problem? The biggest song in the year of 1979 was a single called My Sharona by The Knack that knocked off Good Times by Chic in August 1979 and held the number 1 position for 7 consecutive weeks, and 2 of those weeks denied Earth, Wind & Fire an opportunity to have a second number 1 single on the pop chart. 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I'm R&B historian Tyrone Dubois for the heart and soul of Memphis, 1070 WDIA.
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0: All right, everybody, welcome back to the program. 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Would love to hear from you this morning, man. Yeah. a lot of people called or actually shot emails to me. I'm like, man, that's going to be a great show Friday. Yeah, Otis Jackson and Andre Turner. Both wore the numbers on the jersey, number 10. So we'll have a twofer, if you will. We'll talk basketball and some other things. And we'll talk about Memphis State Tigers and their careers and what they're doing now, et cetera, man. A lot of people were like chiming in. Scott Pelley must have been on that pipe. But lashing out like that is his bosses. I'm going to tell y'all an underlying story and a little bit about this, what may have happened, why he lost his cool. Because, you know, on television, when Scott Pelley is on, he looks like the diehard journalist, somebody you can trust, someone who is accurate, someone who is fair. You know, he has that veteran look like, when I tell y'all this, you can take it to the bank. And this is a sad state of affairs. What's up? Good morning, Big Gona. But what, I don't know what got into him, man. We all been there, haven't we? Well, you just wanted to say something to your supervisor. But you just said, no, I'm going to hold back. Ooh. But don't do it. Unless you know you got another gig or you got something waiting after you get through cussing somebody out. Don't do it. Sharp tongue, dull mind. Usually in the same head. Gotta be careful what you say. And then you go back like, died, I said that. And you know drugs dull the senses, right? But no, I got an email that says, well, Stan, tell the whole story. Hold on, let me, about this Scott Pelley situation. Check this out. Good morning, Stan. Tell it all. Scott Pelley accused the new 60 Minutes leadership executives of prioritizing political bias and favor with the Trump administration after his firing. Pelley alleged new leadership instructed him to include, quote, falsehoods in stories and allow politicians to choose interviewers. Is that the other side of it? I don't care if it is. You still can't go off like that just because you don't agree. Or what they told you to do. You just ease on out, but that's the way you say everything. And it's your tone of voice. I don't care if they did allegedly have him to cover stories that prioritize political bias or favor with 47 and his administration. There's a way you do everything. I've been on this radio for during their 40 years. I started in 1986. Yes, there have been times where I wanted to say something to my bosses. Couldn't do it. Couldn't do it. Sometimes I would put it in writing rather than a lash out, because that tongue, man, that tongue almighty. What was it Houdini said? That mouth almighty will get you in some trouble. So I have, on occasion, put stuff in writing. You know, they say the pen, metaphorically speaking, is mightier than the sword. So I'll put it in pen because I can write my you-know-what off, my BRQPW off. And then sometimes I'll start to writing and I ball it up and I'd be like this. And I throw it away. Don't send it off. Don't hit submit. Don't hit send. Don't put it in nobody's hand. So that, I guess, if you want to say that's what the real reason was, but all right. I'm getting ready to go to the phone lines in a minute, but first let me let you know this one. This WDI listener writes to me in the subject space, Peebo Bryson, Precious Memories. Good morning, Mr. Bell. Along with so many others that are saddened by the passing of Peebo Bryson. I'm sending you pictures of my sister and co-workers when we did a girls' out weekend to see Peebo Bryson and Jeffrey Osborne in concert March 24th of 2019 at One Symphony Place in Nashville. Stan, we enjoyed every minute of it. We enjoyed every minute of it. Signed, Christine Weaver Reeves. Yeah, she said, that's me in the black hat. All right, Christine. Okay. But yeah, Peebo Bryson, man. Who'd have thunk? I know we all got to go. But it's just some folks you just can't imagine leaving here. Gone too soon, we say. 75. Now I'm asking the good Lord for 87. And I've said it before. Some of y'all think I'm morbid when I say that on the radio. Some of y'all want 100. There ain't nothing wrong with that. But let's be reasonable. With the Lord. Because if I get to about 110 around here, I would say, good Lord, Lord, did you forget about me? You know, all your friends gone. You know that, right? On average. All your friends. Lord, did you forget about me? I'm around here 110. So, I'll take 87. I'm serious. What y'all want? Good morning, Superstar Beverly. How you doing? Let me go delicately to the phone line. WDI, good morning. Who's first on the radio? Your turn. Yeah.
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0: 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Yay, morning.
14: Shorty Mac.
0: Yes, sir.
14: Shorty Mac in the house. Man, I want to say condolences to Peebo's family, man. Stan, I got a chance to meet Peebo in the 80s, come to Memphis, doing a gig at the Club Paradise, went to an after party at the Hilton out there on Democrat.
0: Yes.
14: Man, this guy was the nicest guy, man. All these people up in the party, Peebo E's in there, just as quiet. I said, man, the party for you, man. I got a chance to meet him. He's just a nice guy, man. I'm really touched this morning, and kind of hurt. I was just thinking, y'all say he had a stroke, right?
0: Yes, yes.
14: I was just thinking he was sick, man. Then this morning I turned the TV on, he gone, you know. But like I said, I had some good times enjoying Peebo music through the years, man. All good. But Stan, have a good one, man. I had to send them condolences, man. Everybody pray for his family. Y'all have a good one.
0: That's right. Thank you, Shorty Mac. Hope to see you down south. One or two more times. How about that? You know what I'm talking about.
14: Oh, okay, that'll work. Bet on that.
0: Yeah, all right. Yeah. I'm doing a gig down south, too, by the way, Shorty Mac. And you find out where it is and, you know, what I'm doing. All right. Yeah. Don't we miss some people? Already. Feel the fire. Can you stop the rain? Just another day. Beauty and the Beast. Man, we go on and on and on with them Peebo song. Give me that phone. WDI, good morning. You on the radio. Your turn. Who we got here? Come on. I think it's Lil Daddy.
17: Yeah. What a new player. A word. I want to send my condolences to that young lady. That, you know, she had that fool kissed that took that 17-year-old kid, yes. And that young lady's supposed to be still here. Oh, really? And I want to ask you, did they catch that fool yet, Stan Bear?
0: I do believe that he's in custody. Yes.
17: Yeah,
0: Brownsville incident? The Brownsville?
17: Him, that guy that,
0: The Brownsville, that pre-prom incident? Talking about there?
17: Yeah. I mean, that shit, that young girl supposed to still be here. And I was feeling bad. We were talking about that with the family folks. And it's just crying shame. Black on black crying all the time. And they need to, just like he did what he did to her, they need to fry that fool today. I don't care. I ain't got no something more for him because the fact he should have never been. He should have never did what he did, but he did that. And that young lady supposed to see a bill here. They're supposed to. They got my condolences. I am the Black House president, and I feel your pain. And then it's sad for your own kind to do you. Just mean I stay pinto down, saying I stay in my lane and I don't get down with everybody. Everybody ain't good for you. You know that. Yeah. I roll with the cutie pie. I know a woman ain't gonna do nothing to me. But the thing is, it's a crying shame. And I want to say this.
0: Mm-hmm.
17: There's three things I want to put out here that little daddy don't like. And I really despise it. I hate a one-eyed bandit. I hate a murder. I hate a rapist. Mm. All that stuff they're saying is combined together. It's just still a shame. People out here killing and crying ain't never down, Stan. That's a bogus lie they be putting out here on the airways. Mm-hmm. They need to stop it.
0: Okay, man. I got you, Doc. We understand. WDIA, good morning. You on the radio. Who's next? Yeah. Lady D. Lady D, you on the air. Talk to us. What you doing over there?
18: Nothing.
0: What you doing over there, Lady D?
18: Oh, Lord.
0: Okay, well, let me turn your mic down. I don't want you cussing nothing on the radio. I'll come back to you. Let me take a break. I'm up against the break right now. 20 minutes past the hour. DIA. WDIA. Let's go.
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0: Yay! All right, we're back, everybody. Thank you so much for being here. But coming up on 26 past the hour is Hump Day in the Big M Town. Hope everybody's good. Let me go right to the phone lines and get somebody on here. WDIA, good morning. You on the radio? Your turn. Yeah.
30: Man to man.
0: Do all I can. Clive, yes, sir. Good morning. What up?
30: You know, Stan, you said you have to be careful what you say because a lot of times the mic be on. Just like when you went to the other end of the phone and said, Lady D. Well, in the background, you could hear Liz Davis talking, and it was so funny because Lady D said, oh, Lord.
0: I think I heard that. I heard that. Yeah. I don't know if you're talking about, oh, Lord, about what he said, or, oh, Lord, about what she saw before she got on the air. You know what might come across here. All right, Clyde. Appreciate that, man. Speaking of Lady D, let me try to get back on. WDIA, Lady D, are you there this time? Are you there? Get that cleared up. Yeah. You there? She's still hanging up in.
31: Okay.
0: I don't know what it was. It's a big time delay, but go ahead, Lady D. Don't listen to the radio. Okay. Turn your radio down a little bit in the background for me, Lady D, so we get this thing clear, all right? Just turn it down. You go and chat with me, all right? Go ahead.
30: Appreciate that, man.
0: All right, okay. I'm, look, Lady D, you should learn by now how this delay go. Let me put you on hold for a second. I went yesterday at Beauty and the Beast. I was there at the Orpheum Theater. And I mentioned earlier, in case you're just joining us, you know, all through my head yesterday, after about 5 o'clock when I got the disturbing or the shocking news that Peabo Bryson had passed, I was like, man, I couldn't even pay attention to Beauty and the Beast that much because I knew they were going to sing that song, Beauty and the Beast. So my mind was like, Peabo, man, that was his song with Celine Dion. And it just kept going over and over. It was a great production, great musical, man. I can't take that away from nothing, you know, from that effort. That musical was super duper nice. I mean, the effects, the laser, the sound system was perfect. The actors were acting. They did their thing. And the music, of course, outstanding. Voices popping. But I kept thinking about Peabo. Whew. And his contributions to music. As you heard Mr. Hurd on Bev's show a couple of days ago, saying that he was a prolific writer. Yeah, he sang Feel the Fire and some of the other big classics, but he wrote most of his material. So it is a sad day. I'm getting emails left and right about his death and the memories that you all have with him. Taking pictures. You know, fresh ideas would bring people in from time to time. Good morning, Mike Powell and your crew. And they'd love to bring Peabo Bryson in because they knew he was a showstopper. And he was just going to grab that mic and flat foot sing. And he would clean up there on that stage too now. This WDI listener writes in the subject space, Peabo Bryson. Stan, my all-time favorite is Can You Stand the Rain? I was going through a nasty divorce years ago, but my current wife has chased the clouds away for 30 plus years. I ain't calling no names on who wrote that one. Just in case. Back to the phone line. WDIE, good morning. You're on the radio. Your turn. Nurse Beverly. Yes, ma'am.
3: Yes, good, wonderful Wednesday morning to you, Stan Bell.
0: Right back at you, NBC.
3: Yeah. Hey, Stan, I was listening to your mix yesterday morning when I was driving downtown.
0: Yes.
3: And it was really nice. It was yesterday morning was a nice, beautiful, cool, sunny morning. Mm-hmm. And driving from Bartlett to downtown, you know, that takes about a half hour. And I was listening to your mix, and it was just a beautiful drive. The song you played, I think it's called Nights Over Egypt.
0: Yes, ma'am. That was the second song.
3: Who is that? Who sings that?
0: That song is by the Jones Girls.
3: Oh, yeah. Nice.
0: You weren't familiar with that one, were you?
3: Seemed like I may have heard it a time or two, but I really didn't focus on it.
0: Yeah, it didn't get a lot of radio play. No, it's just one of those songs, you know. But it was a great record, you know, Jones Girls. Mm-hmm. Nice over Egypt.
3: Yeah, it was beautiful.
0: Over Egypt.
3: And then when you played, look, don't quit your day job. look, and when you played Ain't No Stopping Us Now, you know what I thought about?
0: What?
3: I said, that needs to be the theme song for all of this stuff that's going on with this Project 2025,
0: mm-hmm.
3: you know, all this redistricting and all this other stuff
0: mm-hmm.
3: as it relates to us minorities. I said that would be a great theme song.
0: Yeah.
3: Ain't no stopping us now. We on the move.
0: Yeah.
3: We're going to keep it moving. Yeah. So I enjoyed that. I enjoyed that mix. So I just wanted to let you know.
0: It was what we call the Sound of Philadelphia mix. Just digging in the crates, getting all things Philadelphia records. You know, the OJs. I kicked it off with Darlin' Darlin' Baby by the OJs.
3: Yeah,
0: remember?
3: Yeah.
0: And it blended into Nights Over Egypt. Thank you for paying attention. Thank you for paying attention.
3: Yeah. Beautiful drive and on a beautiful morning, beautiful music.
0: Thank you, Nurse Beverly. I appreciate that. Thank you for being a loyal listener. Let's go to Louise, WDIA. Good morning. You're on the radio. Your turn.
6: This Pastor Stella, can I pray?
0: Okay, hold up. What you want to pray about?
6: I want to pray for the grieving family of Peabo Bryson and the grieving WDIA family for Peabo Bryson.
0: All right, go ahead. Your mic is on.
6: All right. Dear God, here we are again.
3: Oh, we love you, dear God, because you do not put a limit on our agains, because you know that we will be back again. But this time, dear God, we're raising up People Bryson's family. We're raising up the WDIA family. We are grieving as well. You dispatched People Bryson to the earth with a gift to sing about love. That thing that you want us to do for each other. So my prayer, dear God, in the middle of this prayer, I pray for the WDIA family that you engrave love in our hearts for each other and let us spread it to all of the people in the space that you allow us to occupy. Now, God, I pray right now that you offer to People Bryson's family and the WDIA family that comfort that nobody has the capacity to do but you. Your master level comfort, your master level quality of comfort, and that master level peace, that peace that we read about in your book, and it does surpass all human understanding. Oh, God, we love you. The best way we know how, we know it's flawed because we're flawed. But if we lift it up to your authenticating and perfecting touch, we'll be able to love you the way you deserve to be loved. Now, it's in the name of the one that you sent to save us. He's on the way back to reclaim us. We call him Jesus, and we feel him right now. It's in that name that we say amen.
0: Oh, amen, and thank God. And when the word goes forth, and the prayer goes forth, ain't nothing I can say after that. But amen.
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0: songs you wish you could find. We're digging in them crates and dusting them off. We're the heart and soul of Memphis. 1070 hey. WDIA.
1: All right, we're back, everybody. Thank you so much for being here. Let me get these numbers back out there. 901-535-9342, 800-503-9342, or 833-535-9342. We'll take new callers. We'll take old school season callers. And we'll take those who are in between. Call every now and then. And those of you who listen all the time, but you never pick up that phone, I got love for you as well. All right, let me speak on this. I love the residents of Memphis, Tennessee. I'm going to tell you why. Because a lot of y'all ain't scared. I said it right. You're not scared. You'll speak up when you're supposed to, when you have to, when you need to. You see things, sometimes you say things. And that's a good thing. For the longest, I think since I've been on this morning show, we've been talking about this doggone Elvis Presley Boulevard and the doggone road and that strip of pavement there. And y'all are crying out. One lady, I saw that sound bite, that sound clip of her. She made no bones about it, unequivocally furious about the situation there. And I'm gonna give it some airtime because I think it's vitally important. If you're a resident of Whitehaven, man, you're looking at this stuff every day. Not to mention the tourists that come in our city. I think it was Lady P and others have always spoken about this. When is it going to get repaired, fixed, repaved, something? So I saw that lady, I saw the anguish in her face and how she presented her argument and said, what's going on? Trying to repave and widen Elvis Presley Boulevard in Whitehaven now. But man, what's taking so long? What's the delay all about? Is it funding? Did they say, did the powers that be say, okay, we got millions, we're allocating millions and millions of dollars to get this thing paved right. Did they take the money back? And man, I'm just going to say it colloquially and I'm going to say it like I mean it, like I feel it. It's raggedy. I ain't going to sugarcoat nothing. It is what it is. I had to do a prom at the guest house. Speaking of Whitehaven. I had to do a prom, man. I mean, guest house is elegant, man. But, you know, leading up there and, you know, man, I'm bumping up. I'm like, man, I'm about to go to wheel work, man, when I get up out this day. I gotta go somewhere. So I'm getting information that it's a $40 million state route project. And so in the process of getting Elvis Presley Boulevard repaved or whatever they try to do, widened or something like that, man, vehicles are being damaged. Hate going down there. I hate to say it like that, but it's just awful, man. So kudos, ma'am. I don't know what your name is. I don't know if they showed your name in the bite and the caption. You know how they do so-and-so, so-and-so. Speaks out, so-and-so. But I applaud you, ma'am, and the others who are frustrated. And I'll even go so far as to say even the business owners. Y'all don't like it. You know you don't like it. So hurry up, man, and get it done. Let's repave Elvis Presley. You know, when Gladys coming here, I don't want her to see all that. Hold on, when Gladys? Ain't Gladys, where am I? Hold on. I keep my schedule on my phone, and I keep a hard copy. Gladys coming up in here on the 19th, ain't she? At the sound stage in Graceland, June 19th. Man, I know it ain't gonna be done by then, but you know she got to see it. Give me that phone. Shoot. I gotta go because I gotta MC that show. And I'll be like, man, I ain't taking a C8 up there. I know that. Give me that phone. WDIA, my out of town line. Come on, talk to me this morning. Who goes there? You on the radio.
2: Good morning, Stan. This is Pat from Calumet Park, Illinois. How are you?
1: All right, Calumet Park, Illinois. Pat, good morning.
2: Yes, sir.
1: Hey, what's on your mind?
2: Hey, Stan. I was a little saddened by P-Bo Bryson because I have so many wonderful memories of P-Bo. But first of all, I wanted to say happy belated birthday to my cousin Leela. On yesterday, she turned 94.
1: Woo!
2: And my Yeah, and my sister Brenda, she turned 72 today. We're the same age until next month. So then I'll be 73.
1: Oh, you too?
2: But yeah. My birthday is in July. July 25th, you all got something going on in Memphis.
1: So
2: but you? I'll be with Mary J. Blige. I'll be with Mary J. Blige in Cincinnati on my birthday. Nah.
1: Go do that Mary J. Blige dance. She be kicking her leg up and do that baby wrap around her head, head her hand over head. She do that little Mary J. Blige dance.
2: I ain't gonna be doing all of that.
1: You can do it. You're 73. You can do it.
2: Man, I ain't think about that. But anyway, Dan, I just wanted to. No, I ain't turning it up like that. No. You say you trying to get 87. Every day I wake up, it's a birthday for me.
1: Yeah.
2: Uh-huh. But and then condolences.

0: cities that move much, much smoother. I'm not sure what actually is going on, who's dropped the ball, who's not actually carrying it through. But as far as the economic, you know, reason, this should have already been wrapped up. So Memphis, as you go into this election season, you got to realize people you vote for. Just because you think you know them or you like them, it's bigger than that. It's just like the reason why we're in the situation we are in our country. People like the idea that Trump is so unprofessional. He seems more relatable, but he's a clown. You know, sometimes we got to think outside of the box. Think about what you want best for everybody, not just for yourself, for the city, for the country. So, yeah. That's my opinion.
1: You're absolutely right. Linda, thank you so much. Back to the phone lines we go. WDIA, good morning. You're on the radio. Thanks for calling. You're on the air.
2: Yeah. Rob from Milwaukee again. I had to call back, man. My phone went dead on me.
1: Okay, Milwaukee. But, I'm out of town line. Okay, Bruce City. Yeah, go ahead.
2: I got two favorite songs by Hugo Bryson. Okay. And you got to play The Crosswind. Mm. And that's one of my number one songs by him. And the other one is by him and Natalie Cole, Love Will Find You. I love that record. I got a chance to see him. I went to his concert back in 1978 at TSU in Nashville. It was him. It was Natalie Cole. I think it was the Barcade. That was my first time ever seeing him on stage.
1: Oh, man.
2: I had the time of my life.
1: Wow, Tebow.
2: The time of my life.
1: Man, Rob, that's a good story right there, man. Did he ever come to your home city, Milwaukee? Did he ever come there?
2: Yeah, he's been here. Yeah, I didn't get a chance to go see him there, but I was like 16, 17 in 78. So I was like freelancing, man. I was all everywhere. I got a chance to go to that concert, man, and I've never been the same.
1: I know.
2: Love me some Tebow Bryce and some Natalie Cole.
1: Yeah. Thank you, man. I appreciate that. All right, man. That's good.
2: All right.
1: Good
2: memories, have a
1: good one. Yeah, you too. Back to the phone lines. WDIA, good morning. You're on the radio. Your turn. Yeah.
3: Hey, good morning, Stan. How you doing?
1: CME, Common Man Esquire.
3: Yes, sir. Thank you.
1: All right.
3: Hey, look, you know, I just heard the call of Ms. Linda.
1: Mm-hmm.
3: As it relates to these streets, Elvis Presley, Jackson Avenue, Austin Peay, whatever it may be, I don't blame it on the particular officials that's in office now, especially the mayor, because these streets and the highways have been in bad conditions for a long time, way before Paul Young came into office.
1: Yeah.
3: And I understand businesses come in, they spend money, but I'm a citizen and a resident of Memphis and Shelby County every day. So I want the streets fixed for me because I pay taxes every day, every month and every year, you know.
1: Yeah.
3: So I'm concerned about the conditions because I live here, not so much because businesses are coming here. We have to deal with this every day. Like you said, our vehicles are being torn apart every day.
1: Yeah.
3: The businesses come and go. We're stuck with this mess every day. So that's my concern. And that's my point of view on the stand.
1: Come in. Thank you so much. I appreciate you. WDIA, good morning. You're on the radio. Your turn. Go ahead. Thanks for calling. Turn your radio down just a wee bit, but not off.
4: I got to stand here. You caught me off guard. How you doing this
1: morning?
4: I'm going to be short and quick.
1: Dwayne.
4: All right. Oh, yeah. Do you know when the due date? Because I'm in Whitehaven area a lot. Do you know when the due date is for them to finally complete that from Brooks Road to Chevy Drive?
1: You know, I'm not certain on that. I don't have it before me.
4: Oh, Channel 3. Go ahead. I'm sorry.
1: Go ahead. What about Channel 3?
4: Channel 3 and 13 said the project's supposed to be done. Get this now. 2031. I heard it twice, so I'm not repeating. 2031, the Super Bowl will be here.
1: I thought I was thinking at least, man, 2026, 27. You know, the latter part of this year, I was thinking really of 26.
4: Stan, just,
1: no
4: like
1: longer.
4: You said, do your own
1: 27.
4: Work on it. I'm just repeating what the news told me. When Stan, like I said, you the best there is. WDIA, that's the best there is to let us talk. The best there was, the best there is. But that's what they said. I was like, I got to hear it again. I left the news on. And when they repeated, because your boy Germany from 13 was out to 2031 when it was
1: My goodness.
4: Check on it, Stan. Take care, man. Love you.
1: Okay, love you more. The active phase of the Elvis Presley Boulevard repaving and widening project, you know, from Craft Road to Winchester Road, has an estimated completion date. What I had been getting was the latter part of this year. And be quite frank with you, I was thinking they were gunning for

0: like August 1st, 2026. I think that was the original plan. No later, you know, overall segments wrapping up like in January 2027. But you telling me 31? No, partner. This WDIU listener writes me, writes to me in the email, the subject space prayer. Stan, thank you for allowing her to pray. Beautiful prayer. Signed, Sophia Smith, Deputy Clerk, Athens Clark County Probate Court. Sophia, I couldn't deny her. I couldn't. And that you know, of course, that's not the first time. But you know what? I got to answer to the good Lord, whatever my day come. Stan, why didn't you let that lady play on your radio program, pray on your radio program? I'm serious. I keep thinking of the video that they running. They're going to show it back when I'm in glory, when I get right up to the gate. I said, I better let that lady pray. But she wasn't praying, it wasn't no just fluff. It had some substance to it, wasn't it? Like she was talking to her daddy for real. This WDI listener writes, and I'm going to take this break. Ernest Cater says, good morning, Stan. Thank you for mentioning Elvis Presley Boulevard between Winchester and Timothy Drive there. Stan, I have lived in Whitehaven since 1980, and it is ridiculous the condition of Elvis Presley between Timothy and Winchester. They've been doing construction on and off for the last 20 years. The street is toe up. What do you got? Toe up. And usually no one is working on it. Who has the contract? And who gave them the contract? Who is accountable for overseeing the work that is done and making sure that the work is done? Sign EC. Man, that's a good question, man. Man, if I get on the phone and call some folk up during this break, I'm going to try to get that information for you. Give me 6 minutes. I'll be right back. 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
1: Okay, so during the commercial break, I did make two phone calls. I made two phone calls. One to News Channel 3, my good friend, Mrs. April Thompson. April Thompson. And I called the Honorable Paul A. Young, the mayor of Memphis. I did, just within that time. Favor ain't fair. Well, yeah, it is fair, you know, to be able to call these individuals. This is what April Thompson told me. She said, matter of fact, she was listening. She said that caller was right. 2031 is the report that she made for the entire project to end, the Shepherd Drive. Now, when April was on the line, I almost cussed. You mean to tell me five more years? God damn, April. She said, well, I just do the news. I don't make up the, you know. Well, then Mayor Young said, well, it's really out of my hands, but I can suggest to expedite. But he's his hands tied on this thing. He can suggest to expedite the widening and the, you know, repaving and what they're doing, but it appears 2031 for the entire project to end at right there at Shelby Drive. So, man, this WDI listener writes, Deborah Brown says, I agree with the call about Whitehaven. It's taking too long to complete the project. They initially started that project when my son attended Whitehaven High School back in 2013 at Elvis Presley and Brooks Road. They put the big W in the middle of the intersection, and then the project stopped. It's ridiculous. Thank you, Deborah Brown. Man, give me that phone. Hey, 2031. Hush your mouth. WDI, good morning. Oh, by the way, April, you're doing a great job over at News Channel 3. WDI, good morning. You're on the radio. Yeah.
2: Hey,
1: Lady P, come on close to the phone.
2: Okay, I'm here.
1: Yes,
2: can you
1: ma'am.
2: Hear me now?
1: Yeah, absolutely. Yes, I do. Go right ahead. You're on air.
2: I'm so glad you made it there safely. And good morning to your white collar. What's going on, Prince Charles? King Harry O. And let me take it right here. What's up, Stephen Anderson? I ain't heard from you in a while. Sam.
1: Yes.
2: The lady that just got out the radio about the prayer thing, you know, let me say happy birthday to my great niece again, Carla Rain, in Hinesville, Georgia. We love her so much. Happy birthday, Carla. And she was praying, saying, I said to myself, wow, I thought that was so great of you to have to do, you know, to do it. She asked you, could she do it? You know what I mean?
1: Yeah.
2: And you let her do it, you know. Yeah. And, you know, I said to myself, like, when I started talking, I can't stop. So I said, wow. So she started praying. I said, she was just going to keep on, you know. But it wasn't bothering me, you know what I mean? Mm-hmm. Because the thing about it is that 3 years close to the radio, we needed that prayer so bad. You know, you got so many people. Let me just shout out Chuck Harden lost his brother. And also Golden Girl, I'm praying so hard for her and her family. You know, for her to do that prayer of saying, and then some of your calls and listen, knowing that we need to hear that. You know what I'm saying? Mm-hmm. I need to hear that. I'm not going to sugarcoat it. You know what I mean? People just don't realize that prayer and just change the whole world, just change a whole lot of things. People don't pray. What's up, Clyde? You know, don't believe in praying. You know what I'm saying? And it's so sad to know that, you know, you when you pray, you just don't know how prayer can save you, you know what I mean? Mm-hmm. Can save a whole lot of us, you know. Now, speaking of Elvis Presley, now, come on. Bring your ears close to the radio. Now, I heard one of the guys say, well, we can't blame Paul Young. One thing about it, okay, Mayor Paul Young is getting what he prosecuted, what he needed, you know, what he deserved. Mayor Paul Young, right? If they're like, well, it's not his fault. No, it's not. No, one thing is not his fault thing. Mm-hmm. It's not his fault that they were stole all the money before he came. I ain't gonna call no name. You hear me? Because I know he didn't have nothing to do with that. You know what I'm saying? But when he became officiated out mayor of the city of Memphis, Tennessee, that's when I said, well, now you got to step in because you are the mayor of our city. You know, just like Chief C.J. Davis. You know, when something goes down in our city, people are absolutely gonna know, well, who's y'all mayor? Who's running this city? And that's my thing right there, you know, because that's the first thing. Because now you go down Elvis Presley, you need a tractor. And it don't make no sense. You get in your car and they're like, we're gonna take pictures and everything you have to do, but it's gonna be a year or two before they even pay you. It's absolutely crazy saying don't make no sense. That wait, and then all my fans, you know, because you know I'm an Elvis fan.
1: Yes.
2: All my fans come here in Memphis, Tennessee, and they looking like, wow, what's really going on here? And you know what's saying?
1: Yeah.
2: I bet you anything, some of those people wish they could take Ev's house away from here. If they thought they could, they would take him away, take the whole house away from here. Because this city is absolutely, I don't know what to say. You know, I was looking around, though, saying, if you look around, you can see that looks like they've been doing a lot of work lately on the city. We got the money. Yeah. The money is absolutely here in Memphis, Tennessee. They got the money. Now, what they're doing with it, I don't know. They did say they had a contract back here about 3 years ago. They lost that contract. That's why they stopped working only 1 while. Now they got it back open again. So why is it taking them so long? Mm-hmm. I don't know. And I know a lot of business over there, just like the insurance companies and people like that. It's terrible. You can't hardly get over there. You got to go other places to pay your bills because the street is so terrible. Stan, I want you to be careful going home. When I start talking, I can't stop. I want you to have a great day. I'll talk to you later.
1: Yeah, thank you, Lady P, for those comments. You know, when you think about it, though, all of them doggone streets need to be repaired, not just EP. I mean, you know, all these streets need some, a whole lot of them need some repair and some widening and some repaving. I just help express it, man, but doggone it, man. That's how, you know, we hang our hat on EP, don't we? All these visitors we getting, tourists come in our city. You think they ain't looking at that? Good morning, Kevin Kane. I got to take this last break. They added an extra one, and then we got to do the Peabo Bryson musical tribute. This thing is going to be really nice. So y'all hang on. This is the last break. I'll be right back. 6 minutes. 6 minutes, Dougie Fresh. 6 minutes past the
0: afternoons
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0: 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Mm-hmm. 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
1: Guaranteed human. All right, everybody, before I get out of here, I do want to remind you, we've got a Peabo Bryson musical tribute. WDIA remembers one of the coldest soul crooners, one of the coldest romantic soul balladeers. Peabo Bryson got his wings yesterday afternoon. He was 75. All right. A couple of things. Go see Beauty and the Beast. Yeah, if nothing else, just out of respect and love and admiration for Peabo Bryson. You know, when you think of that song, Beauty and the Beast, he and Celine Dion tore that record all the way up, meaning good. It was great last evening. Carla and I got a chance to check it out at the Orpheum Theater. It's going to have a run for a little while. So check that out, the musical, Broadway musical. All right. Next thing. I just realized I got to keep prints in my crates when I'm digging in the crates today. Now, I'm realizing that June 7 is his birthday, right? Rogers Nelson, Joey Coco. And I know we got tens of millions of Prince fans. Y'all throw the purple hearts at me every day on social media and on my page and some through text. You love when we play the Prince. I'm trying to decide now. Am I going to do the Prince mix on this Friday? Because, you know, his birthday falls on Sunday this year. This Sunday, the 7th. Now, you know, y'all know I don't work on Sunday. You think Mark Stansbury let me move over? No, I'm just kidding. preempt the gospel segment or do it early before he come on? No, Miss Bethay ain't going for that. I can't do it on Sunday. That's his birthday. What about Saturday? I don't work on Saturdays either. Not over here. And that's all blues, Saturday. I can't mess with that. What about Friday? Y'all want me to do the Prince mix on Friday? Because his birthday is on Sunday. We'll Tracy and I will talk about that. WDI listeners. Stan, I can recommend another company to do the paving and stabilization for Elvis Presley. This WDIA writes. Listener writes. Calvin Westbrook writes, good morning, Stan. We are a major league city with a major league sports franchise. The fact that your biggest tourist attraction, Elvis Presley Boulevard, is in that condition and has been for this long is absolutely unacceptable. The leadership has failed us so badly, it's embarrassing. Someone here has to step up and get us out of mediocrity. Wow. Whitney Williams said, good morning, Stan. This city is A backwards. My mom lives in the 38117 area. How about they come and repave the streets, and 3 weeks later they come out and says it's plumbing work needs doing after repaving. It looks like patchwork again. SMDH. What that mean? What that stand for? SMDH. Shaking my... Oh, okay. Thank you, WDI listeners. Thank you so much. Can we do this thing again tomorrow morning at 6, another Stan Bell Morning Show? I'll be waiting. I'll be right here. Good Lord, say the same. Rest of the hour, the best songs in the world from Peebo Bryson. Enjoy it. Bev Johnson, 11 o'clock. Bev Johnson Show. She's got Memphis talking, plus another shot at $2,500 right before she comes on the air at 11. Stormy T at 3 to 7. Remember, it's nice to be important, but it's more important.

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Good morning, good morning, good morning, and welcome in to WDIA, the Bev Johnson Show. It is indeed a pleasure to have you with us once again on this Wednesday, hump day, y'all, June 3rd, 2026. Enjoy this fabulous day today. 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And if this day, this here day, Wednesday, June 3rd, 2026, is your birthday, like a new sister friend, what's up, Carmen Carr? Happy birthday to Carmen Carr. Yeah, from your coworker and my cousin, Merlin Joyce Kennedy. What's up, cuz? Happy birthday, Carmen Carr. Have a fabulous day today. Carmen Carr, yeah. And all of you all out there who may be celebrating a birthday today, like Miss Carmen Carr, happy birthday, y'all. You know what I say, Carmen? Go out and celebrate your life. You better. You better. When we come back, we will talk with our automotive specialist, Mr. Terry Spicer, and me, Bev Johnson, on the Bev Johnson Show on this fabulous radio station. Don't forget, y'all, June is Black Music Month, and I got something for you next. Yeah, with Terry. On the heart and soul of Memphis, on WDIA.

0: That's a legend right there. A legend of WDIA. A legend of Stax Records. Mr. Rufus Thomas on the heart and soul of Memphis WDIA. June is Black Music Month. I told y'all I'm going to be playing some of my favorites all month long. So I hope you enjoyed Mr. Rufus. Yeah. A legend of WDIA. Here's another legend we want to welcome in. Once again, as always, our automotive specialist, Mr. Terry Spicer. Good morning, Terry. How are you, brother?
1: Good morning, my queen, Beverly Elaine Johnson. How you feeling today, sister?
0: I'm doing fabulous today, brother. How are you?
1: Doing fine.
0: I had to do a little push and pull up in here.
1: I like that song.
0: You do?
1: I do like this. I was trying to figure out who the artist was, and then you said his name while it was playing. But
0: Rufus Thomas.
1: Yeah, I love it. Now, that's going to be my track driving back to work. Push and pull. I looked it up too, Ms. Bev. So, you know, you of course, you know this, but I just looked it up, and it was official. Can I read this?
0: Sure.
1: June is Black Music Month, also officially known as African American Music Appreciation Month. A celebration of generations-long legacy and foundation of American music created by Black artists. It highlights genres like gospel, jazz, R&B, rock and roll, and hip-hop. Originally proposed by radio DJ Ed Wright, radio personality Diana Williams, and producer Kenny Gamble, the observance was officially declared by President Jimmy Carter. In 1979, mm-hmm. Carter held the first ever celebration on the White House lawn on June 7, 1979. Well, ain't that something, Ms. Bev? That's all new to me.
0: It's new to you, Terry.
1: As a youngster, I maybe heard about it in one ear, out the other, but wow.
0: Wow.
1: I love it. I love it, Ms. Bev.
0: Good, good. You know, and speaking, Terry, of Black Music Month, we were talking just, I think it was this, yeah, Monday, I had Ron Hurd on, and we were talking music and Black music, and we lost some people. Well, we lost a person. We were talking about, well, David called in and said Peebo Bryson had had a stroke.
1: Yes, I read that.
0: Now, we find out he has died from that. Peebo Bryson.
1: Yes.
0: Yeah. Oh, my goodness. Fabulous singer.
1: Yes.
0: Grammy Award winner. But we also mentioned, and you're probably too young, I'm going to put a little snippet, y'all.
1: You do that.
0: Can I do this? Can I do this, Terry?
1: In your world.
0: I teach Terry a lot of history.
1: You do. You do.
0: So, and we were talking about Peebo, and Lord, our condolences to the family of Peebo Bryson, because he had just had a stroke over the weekend. Now he's gone. Mm. Folks leaving here. But we also mentioned this name, and I don't know if people remember him. And I'm going to ask you, do you know the name of Foster Sivers?
1: I've heard the name.
0: You've heard the name?
1: Yes.
0: Foster Sivers was an American singer and songwriter. He would sing with his group, his brothers and sisters, the Sivers. But Foster was, y'all, famous for this song, Terry. And I want to see if you remember this.
1: Let's play it.
0: Y'all, Foster Sivers.

0: That's the best to me. You got to get away. Oh, you too young to know that.
1: I know that music.
0: You know the rap.
1: Y'all, that's Mr. Foster Sivers. And Foster died on May 30th of this year.
0: Wow.
1: Yeah. Yeah.
0: Wow.
1: So that was he sung with his brothers and sisters, and they came out when the Jackson 5, you know, all these family groups were coming. But Foster, that was his little solo hit. But he had other song hits with his sisters and brothers.
0: That's awesome.
1: Mr. Me. And I love that little song. And I'm thinking about, oh, Lord. But I did that to say, you know, we're losing our greats. And this is Black Music Month. And I'm thinking Peebo and then Foster and the Silvers. They started in 75, and they went on to 1985. Mm. And so he was with his siblings. But I always liked that little song, Misdemeanor. So Terry, you have to look that up. And
0: I am. You know I am. I Google everything.
1: I don't think about it. Terry probably wasn't even... What
0: is that?
1: You probably wasn't even around when that song came out.
0: I was born in 74, so I had just gotten here.
1: Oh, okay. So... Yeah. Oh, they started their group in 75.
0: Oh, okay.
1: The Silvers.
0: Yeah.
1: Yeah, okay.
0: Yeah.
1: Well, you have to play the little Misdemeanor. he was with his brothers and sisters, Silvers, y'all.
0: Because
1: they had a song, their biggest hit was Boogie Fever.
0: I'm trying to
1: put it.
0: Were they native of Memphis?
1: No.
0: Oh.
1: Look up the Silvers.
0: I'm looking it up, Rhett.
1: The Silvers.
0: Yeah. I see it.
1: You see it?
0: Yeah, I got it right here.
1: You got it right there.
0: Yeah, the Silvers were an American R&B family vocal group from Watts. No wonder. That's you know, I think that the NWA, the rap group, that's where I know that beat from. I think they sampled that beat.
1: Probably did. They probably did.
0: That's how I know the beat for sure.
1: Yeah.
0: They recorded the singles Fool's Paradise,
1: yes.
0: Boogie Fever,
1: yes.
0: And Hotline during the 70s.
1: Yes.
0: Oh, wow.
1: It was hot, too.
0: Yeah.
1: Those songs. You were just a baby in the 70s.
0: I just got here. That's right.
1: I was in college in the 70s. So, but I just wanted to say condolences to those families because I thought, Lord, Peebo's he's gone. And now, well, Foster Sivers is gone. And we're losing. And somebody else I was reading, but I'll get it. But it is Black Music Month. You all celebrate Black music. If you don't have it, get you some Black music. Yeah.
0: I love it.
1: Or listen all month long.
0: Yeah. Tune in. Just stay tuned in to WDIA. Okay. There you go.
1: You got it, because we play Black music. You right, brother. Thank you, Terry.
0: We play
1: the best songs.
0: That's right.
1: And no rap.
0: What other station? What is your who's your competition? Is there anybody in the country?
1: No, you know, we don't have any competition. We're the first, and we're gonna still be the first.
0: Right, you're knocking them out the box.
1: Hey. All right.
0: We gotta do some catching up before we talk cars.
1: Okay, I know you always ask that. I was waiting for that. But I had to get that in for the Black music because I wanted to do that and say our condolences
0: to the family
1: of Peebo Bryson. Oh my goodness.
0: Go ahead.
1: Can I say this?
0: I'm just a squirrel in your world.
1: I was thinking, Terry, when Peebo first came out, because when he started, he started singing, he didn't get a label that on a label, but he was doing what they call the Chitlin' Circuit.
0: Yeah.
1: So he did a lot of places in the South. And I mentioned this to Ron Hurd on Monday that one of our legends, a musical legend who was here, Gene Bowlegs Miller, was one of the promoters of Peebo. And I think he got Peebo to sing at the Paradise Club back in the day. And I remember seeing Peebo. But I also remember seeing Peebo at the radio conventions, and one of the conventions was the Jack the Rapper convention in Atlanta. So during the conventions, record labels would spotlight their artists and have, you know, we would perform and you could see all that. So this particular luncheon, I think it was on Capitol, and the luncheon, and they always have artists. Well, the MC for that day was E. Rodney Jones. If you don't know that name, I know you'll look it up. E. Rodney Jones was a radio personality in Chicago. I mean, he was bad. E. Rodney Jones. Terry.
0: I got to pull it up. E. Rodney Jones.
1: Yeah, why was he so bad?
0: He was a bad disc jockey.
1: Really?
0: I mean, not bad,
1: bad. No, I get it. No, I get
0: but
1: it.
0: He was bad, and people loved him in Chicago.
1: He was an actor, too.
0: Yeah. So E. Rodney Jones, I think he worked at WBON or I think it was WBON in Chicago. You all listening in the Chicago area. But anyway, people who back in the day know E. Rodney Jones.
1: Hmm.
0: Look at Terry studying.
1: No, I'm pulling it up. Yeah.
0: I know.
1: He was born in 28. He died in 2004.
0: Mm-hmm. E. Rodney Jones. Well, E. Rodney this day was the MC for the luncheon. I think Capital was sponsoring it. So we knew that Peebo Brightson was going to be the featured artist. And we sitting there waiting, we eat the lunch. And so E. Rodney was keep on coming up, trying to, you know, keep the crowd going. And E. Rodney said, if Peebo don't hurry up and come out, he going to be Popey. And the crowd just went crazy.
1: Why he bust him out? He was taking too long?
0: Yeah, he was taking too long to come out. He was taking too long. And so E. Rodney said, if he don't hurry up and come out, he going to be Popey. I will never forget that. And then when people came up, Popey, but he sung his heart out, though. And I think about that. Gosh, my memory, I'm thinking about that. I'm glad my memory is still there, that was years ago, and that's the story that I remember of Peebo Brightson. When I think about, I always think about E. Rodney Jones. If he don't hurry up and come out, he gonna be Pole P.
1: Did he come on right behind that? Did he come right?
0: Yeah,
1: on that?
0: They were rushing him on out. What's going on with Peebo? So, but anyway. But it was a good time. We always had a good time.
1: That's good, Ms. Bev. You are hilarious, Ms. Bev.
0: Thank you for letting me share that, because yes. I think a moment of June is Black Music
1: Month. Yes, we got Juneteenth coming.
0: Yeah. Okay.
1: We got to dig in before we go. I want to know. Okay. I hadn't talked to you in a minute. I saw you a couple weeks ago, but you went on a trip. Have you already talked about your trip?
0: No. I kind of mentioned it, but for my birthday, Terry. For my birthday, I went to Nassau, Bahamas. Yes, I did. For my birthday. And Terry, those folks at Nassau, them Bahamians, they laid it out for me.
1: Oh, wow.
0: And it was a trip that it was kind of a going back in time for me. And I'll tell you this. When I was 16, I was getting ready to graduate high school.
1: Yeah.
0: So my best friend and I, our school did spring trips and from all over.
1: Sure.
0: So my best friend said, we want to go to Nassau. So I was telling my mother, and so my mother says, okay. She paid for my, she says, this is your graduation present.
1: Mm.
0: So the first time I landed in Nassau, Bahamas, I was 16 years old.
1: Wow.
0: And during that time, Terry, I can remember the ship. We sailed to Nassau. The name of the ship was the SS Bahama Star. Now, you know they don't have that around. It was called the SS Bahama Star. It's no longer around.
1: Yeah.
0: But the ship sailed to Nassau, and we docked. And so for the 5 days that we were there, we would get on and off the ship. So we just stayed, you know, lived on that. So, and we go into the town. And I was thinking, I said, you know what? I want to go back to Nassau. I had been to Nassau before, you know, cruises
1: sure.
0: stopped there. But just staying on the island, I had never done that besides being 16 and on a ship.
1: Who was your chaperone? 16, you was just a little pup out there.
0: Well, we had some chaperones. And other students, because they was wild, brother. Whoa. But yeah, we did have chaperones from the school.
1: Yeah,
0: we had chaperones. But we stayed at the Ryu Resort. It was fabulous, all-inclusive resort.
1: Mm.
0: So I stayed on. And when I was thinking back, and my travel agent, she's so brilliant, we called the theme, it was called From Teen to Queen.
1: Teen to Queen, look at that.
0: From Teen to Queen. Bev Johnson's grown folks.
1: Bev, oh, you got the shirt on now. We're going to get a picture with that.
0: Yeah.
1: That's awesome.
0: So that's what I did for my birthday.
1: Nassau and Terry, they when we got off the plane, they had a big sign, Bev Johnson's grown folks. When we got to the hotel, they had a big sign, welcome Bev Johnson's grown folks. And then I got into my room, Terry, they had me a birthday cake.
0: Wow.
1: They had champagne, they had food, they had on the wall, they had a big sign that said, happy birthday, Bev.
0: Wow, that's awesome, Miss Bev.
1: And when I was going around, that's the birthday girl, that's the birthday girl. And when we had our cocktail party, we had a 70s cocktail party, because I went there in the 1970s.
0: That's right.
1: And people were saying, we got them t-shirts. And anyway, people were taking pictures of, but we had a good time.
0: That sounds
1: Bev Johnson's grown folks.
0: I love it, Miss Bear.
1: Yeah, so that's how we celebrate our life. So that's what I was doing, dear, for my birthday.
0: That's awesome, Miss Bear.
1: Nassau, Bahamas.
0: Nassau, Bahamas.
1: Yeah.
0: I'm going to have to make myself a visit down there.
1: Yeah, you would like. And when I was there sitting and thinking, I said, it has changed from when I was 16 to how old I am now.
0: What was the obvious change?
1: New buildings, you know.
0: Of course.
1: Oh, yeah, because back in 7, you know,
0: yeah.
1: It was still kind of rural. And I was thinking about, I was telling my travel agent, I said, I remember that bridge, and I remember us walking over that bridge, and that bridge is still there.
0: Mm.
1: But, you know, a lot of things, it's modern now, because they have, Nassau is known now for the Atlantic Hotel and a big casino. So they got, but I was just, you know, kind of reminiscing about.
0: That's right.
1: When I was a kid.
0: That's right. Something else changed too while you were there.
1: What else changed?
0: That phone. You talk about that phone?
1: I know. Terry, you know I'm sick. Terry.
0: Bev, I don't know y'all.
1: And it did change down there because it started acting up.
0: That's what Sherry said.
1: Yeah, Sherry.
0: Sherry Mackin.
1: Yeah. that's my PA. My personal assistant. Yeah, Sherry Mackey is my PA. And yeah, it was, and Porsche and Sherry, I love Sherry. And Sherry, we was trying to get it to charge. It wouldn't do.
0: Bev lost, for those who wanted, she lost her BlackBerry.
1: Yeah.
0: As far as it started to.
1: My beloved BlackBerry.
0: It started malfunctioning on her. And Bev now has a phone that's cooler than my phone. She has a flip phone, an Android. Beautiful phone. Bev, you done stepped up into the 22nd century.
1: I know, man. I'm trying to get used. I'm used to my BlackBerry. I want my little keyboard and all that. I want my BlackBerry.
0: Bev, you got to go.
1: But
0: on.
1: Anyway, that's what changed, Terry. That's what changed. But and as I say all the time, Terry, everything must change.
0: That's right.
1: Nothing stays the same.
0: I have
1: everyone will change.
0: Yeah. Either. You're going to change, or change going to make you. One of the two.
1: Exactly, Terry.
0: It's going to happen.
1: So that's my life.
0: That's
1: my story.
0: That's your story,
1: and I'm sticking
0: with it.
1: Yes, sir. I'm sticking to it, Terry.
0: I love it. We'll go ahead and dive on in, Miss Bell.
1: Give your topics of conversation.
0: That's right. That's
1: before
0: right.
1: Before we take our break.
0: That's right. That's right. Let me give my, let me first give a super high salute to all of our folks who are serving in the military, those who are active, non-active. We thank you for your service. Our freedoms that we sometimes take for granted. Those freedoms are not free. There's a cost to be paid. And we thank you for all who have served and those who will be serving, those who have retired. We thank you so much. High salute to all those in the medical field, doctors, nurses, everyone in the hospitals. That's another little sector we kind of take for granted, our health. We thank you for what you do for us. Mm-hmm. I salute to all the police officers, firefighters, all those who serve us every day. We sincerely thank you. I'll give a few topics here, then we'll cut to the break here. So I'm going to revisit the list, Ms. Bev, in case some of the listeners haven't heard.
1: Mm-hmm.
0: I do have the report for 2025, the most stolen cars. Mm-hmm. You want to know if your car is on that list? Stand by. I'm going to give you that report again of the most stolen cars for 2025. We're going to talk a little bit also about challenge credit. If you or someone you know has challenge credit, they're trying to buy a car, there's a strategy for that. No one talks about it. We're going to go into a little bit of a strategy for those who want to get themselves a nice car. And I have a personal story that I can attach to this. The young ladies that visited me yesterday, and I told them I was going to call their name out, the Spencers. We're going to talk about them and what they experienced before they came to see me. And she says, Terry, my scores were once higher. They're a little bit challenged right now. And I'll tell you what we worked out for her and the strategy that you can use by listening to her story. One more topic here, and then we'll let Bev cut to the break. I'm going to also give you, if you're looking for some great incentives on brand new vehicles, you stand by. I'm going to tell you how you can save some money on a brand new vehicle. Ms. Bev?
1: Yes, sir.
0: Let's do it.
1: Let's do it. All right, Terry. Thank you, Terry. Terry. Terry Spicer is here. And don't forget, if you are in the market for an automobile, Terry can help you. Or if something going on with your auto. Well, no, he's not a mechanic. Let me say this. Let me say this loud and clear. That's Adrian.
0: That's
1: Terry's not the mechanic. But if you want, you know, trade a car, you want to know something about your car or get a new car, Terry is here.
0: That's right.
1: He's our automotive specialist.
0: That's right.
1: Yeah, he does not fix this.
0: I don't work on it. I got on a white shirt and a tie.
1: You don't do that. So, yeah. 901-535-9342 is our number. 800-503-9342. 833-535-9342 will get you in to us. You're listening to the heart and soul of Memphis, WDIA.
2: 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The Bev Johnson Show returns after these messages.

0: the heart and soul of Memphis. We're talking with our automotive specialist, Terry Spicer. Terry!
1: Bev Johnson. I'm over here discombobulated.
0: Yeah, I know. I'm giving Terry all this history.
1: Bev is giving me a WDIA history lesson, and I want to send my sincere condolences to Alfredson Ford
0: Al
1: Nelson.
0: Alfredson.
1: Oh, that's where the Ford comes from.
0: Yeah, better Ford known as Nelson. Brother Ford Nelson.
1: Yeah, sunrise, June 26, 1925. Sunset, May 12, 2026. I'm looking at the obituary here. My sincere condolences to the family. Bev, I guess they buried him. Was it this past weekend?
0: Monday. Yeah. They had his funeral service on Saturday.
1: Oh, wow.
0: This past Saturday. And because he was a veteran, you know, they bury on Mondays.
1: So. Oh, that's right. That's right. Beautiful obituary here. Yeah. And as I look through here, I see these other names in here. It says stars of radio. You got A.C. Williams, mm-hmm. Rufus Thomas, Willa Monroe, Ford Nelson, and Nat Williams. Wow. And Bev says she was surprised that she saw her name online listed near the WDIA, I guess, Wikipedia.

0: in Brunswick, or an easier way to remember it, the interstate runs right across Highway 64. We're right at that intersection at Highway 64 and I-40. We share the same parking lot as the Walmart and Sam's. So if you know where the Walmart and Sam's is in Bartlett, we sit right on the same intersection as those two behemoths. So if you want to stop by just for us to top off your fluids, to check your systems, we're happy to do that because it's about to get hot. So here's another little test I want you to keep in mind. People sometimes don't pay a lot of attention to their tires until it pops. Shout out to my friend Hermetta. She stopped by yesterday. She hit something in the road, punctured her tire, but thank God somebody put a spare on. She brought a tire back. And she did buy a warranty. It's called tire and wheel protection. So her tire is going to be replaced and fixed with no charge because she bought that warranty. So the tire and warranty does come in handy, especially if you're prone to hit stuff in the road. So Miss Hermetta, stop running over stuff. She got all kinds of little things she has happening to her tires. But here's a little a tip. You've probably heard this before, but let me read this for folks who don't know if they need to get new tires. Here is what they call the penny test. You heard of the penny test before, Miss Bev?
1: No, I have not.
0: The easiest and most reliable way to check your tire tread is the penny test. This is what you do, family. You take a penny and you place that penny into the tread groove with the Lincoln's head facing down. If part of the Lincoln's head is covered by the tread, your tires still have usable tread. If you can see all of Lincoln's head, your tread is at or below 2 32nds of an inch, and it's time to replace that tire. So when you get a chance, get yourself a penny, check and see if you need tires. And I know, you know, I try to always be conscious of people and their budgets. We all have budgets, and not all of us can afford to go and buy brand new tires. I get that. There's two other options I tell folks who are on a tight budget. The second option is going to be the one I'm going to push you to first, but let me give you the first option first. You can go to a used tire place and you can get a tire for $30, $40, $50 perhaps versus $100 or $150 and even more sometimes depending on what kind of tire you're hunting for. But that can give you what you need at least to get through the summer months. But you want to do the penny test on that used tire also. But here's the second thing you can keep in mind. Walmart is going to be hard to beat on tire prices. So if you're on a budget, you can't afford a brand new dealer tire, try the used car shop tire, and you want to find a reputable place, a place that's been open for a while. Or I tell a lot of folks, try Walmart. Walmart's going to have some pretty good prices. You can check their online prices. So, all right, let's move on to my next topic here. So, Bev, you always get the questions answered correctly. One day I'm going to stump you. I don't know. Mm-hmm. I don't know when, but you always give me the right answer. So before I get into these other topics that I already named at the beginning of the show, and for those who are just joining us, we're going to be talking about the 10 most stolen cars in 2025. And this comes from an official report. We'll get to that here shortly. But let me give you this here. Miss Bev, You know, before key fobs were the thing, the way someone would steal your car is to, you know, some kind of way get inside the door and pull that lock up to get inside your car or break the windows and get in and hotwire the car and drive off. But now we have new technology, the key fobs. But, you know, thieves now have a way to steal your car, and it's called a relay attack. Have you heard of this before, Ms. Bev?
1: No.
0: So let me for my seniors and folks who are not really following what the thieves are up to these days, let me give you what they're up to. And I got this, I pulled this from online so that I can make for sure that I read it and give you all the correct information. Let's get right into it. How a relay attack works. And again, family, this is how the thieves are stealing cars these days without breaking windows or causing any damage. Okay, here we go. According to Automotive Security Insights from platforms like Leasing.com and CompuStar, a relay attack usually requires two criminals working in perfect harmony with two distinct devices. Number one, the trigger. A thief stands near the targeted vehicle and pulls the door handle. This prompts the car to send out a low-frequency radio signal searching for its key fob. Number two, the interception. Thief A's device captures this signal and transmits

0: transmit it over a long distance to thief B, who is standing near your home's front door, a window, or even following you inside of a store. So some kind of way they're getting near that key fob to catch the signal. When that thief A pulls that door handle, the car is hunting for the key fob signal. So here's point three, the boost. Thief B's device receives the signal, amplifies it, and forces your key fob, which may be sitting on your kitchen counter, to reply. The relay. This authentic unlock signal is bounced straight back to the thief A's device near your car. The car detects the correct code, disables the anti-theft system, unlocks the doors, and let the thieves push the ignition button to start the engine. Sounds real simple, huh, Ms. Bev? Mm-hmm. That's how they're doing it. Now, you may say, well, Terry, that sounds kind of scary. How do I protect myself? I'm glad you asked. This is how you protect yourself. You can easily prevent relay attacks by blocking the radio signals or disabling the keyless functionality entirely. Check this out. Use what they call a Faraday pouch. And basically, that's a signal blocking pouch. Store your keys in a signal blocking pouch or Faraday box. These containers are lined with conductive material that creates a Faraday cage, entirely blocking the key's radio waves from escaping. Turn off the fob signal. Many manufacturers allow you to temporarily disable the proximity signal. For instance, according to user advice on Reddit's Mercedes-Benz community, double-clicking the lock button on certain key fobs turn off the wireless communication until a button is pressed again. Make sure I give you all the information here. So we know we're going into summer times and, you know, thieves get bored and they start just doing random stuff here. So do not leave your keys near the front door, windows, or exterior walls. Move them deeper into the house to make it much harder for a thief's antenna to reach the signal. Use a traditional, highly visible steering wheel lock on your car, of course. Even if a thief successfully spoofs your key signal, they cannot bypass a heavy physical barrier without time-consuming tools. And my last item here, aftermarket immobilizers. Devices like the Ghost Immobilizer require you to press a specific sequence of factory buttons, like on the steering wheel or dash, before the car will start, rendering the relayed key signal useless on its own. So, family, I know at least one person whose vehicle was stolen from his driveway, and both his keys were in the house, and the police came to him and advised him this is how they're stealing cars now. So the devices that they're using, they're buying these devices from the black market, the gray market, and that's how they're doing it now. So just to protect yourself, to get your information to keep a thief from getting your car, protect yourself with a Faraday. That's probably going to be the simplest thing. Faraday pouches, you most likely, the easiest way is probably go online, go to Amazon.com and get yourself a simple Faraday pouch. That way you can protect someone from trying to hijack your signal. Ms. Bev, anything before I move forward here?
1: No, sir.
0: Okay, let's move forward here. I'm going to save you some money here. I'm trying to think. Should I go ahead? Let me go ahead and give you the story. So let me do that. This is going to tie into the money savings. So my new friends, Miss Carla Spencer and Miss DeVille Spencer, they gave me permission to shout their names out. I hope that they're tuned in. They came by the dealership on yesterday. And Miss DeVille, God bless her, she's looking for a new vehicle. She visited at least two dealerships before she came to see me. And one of the things that I do, Ms. Bev, when people visit with me, I listen carefully to what they're wanting to do. And I listen to Claire. And if someone has been to another dealership and they're at my store, I love that because it allows me to dissect what the other dealership did or did not do, which will allow me to work on getting you a proper approval. So she came by and said the two dealers, at least two dealers, it may have been three, but at least two dealerships that she went to, they were on pre-owned cars, used cars, and she says in both situations, they were asking for a large money down payment, $5,000-$6,000, I think, some huge number. So with that information, And this is what I want you to listen to, because a lot of times when I bring to someone's attention, let's look at a brand new vehicle. Folks who have not purchased a brand new vehicle, that gives them a little bit of I don't want to do that. That's going to be too much money. And I was the same way before I got into the business. You think of new car, you think it's going to be too much money. But friends, you can use this the incentives to your advantage. So let me get to the point here. So Ms. Spencer, I said, look, I'm hearing your story. It sounds to me like they didn't try to get you on a new vehicle with incentives. And this is what's going to tie into some money savings right now. June, the month of June right now, the vehicle that's priced right about $25,000, $30,000. That's kind of the spot, the price range that most people are looking for, because everyone, Ms. Bell, to this day, everyone wants a $250, $300 payment. Everybody wants that payment is don't, believe me, you can find a $250, $300 payment, but it's going to be a car with a bunch of miles on it. New cars, that $250, $300 is going to be hard-pressed to get. The new $300 payment is really more like $450, $500. A lot of people are sticker shocked when they come in and they find this information out. Now, again, you want to go and find a car where your payment is $300, you will find that car. But it's going to have a lot of miles and at least a problem, maybe two or more issues with it. So getting back to the point right now, the Buick Encore GX, Google it or go straight to Buick.com and look it up. The Buick Encore GX right now, this month, it has $2,250 that I told Ms. Spencer. That's like down payment for you. So we found $2,250 for her. The way that you qualify, they call this a conquest. What General Motors means by that, if you own or someone in your household owns, and you or the member of your house, they don't have to trade it. It just needs to be registered at the same address where you live. It needs to be a 2012 or newer non-GM vehicle, which means it cannot be a Cadillac, GMC, Buick, or Chevrolet. If it's a 2012 or newer non-GM vehicle, then you automatically qualify for $2,250. So I asked her what color she wanted. She wanted black. We went out and found the exact vehicle that she wanted. And guess what, family? She is approved. Her deal was approved, and the down payment went from $4,000 or $5,000, whatever that big number was, to just over $1,000 down on a brand new car. Another thing I want you to keep in mind, too, and again, if you go and look for a brand new car with no incentives, then yeah, you're gonna pay MSRP likely, especially if it just came out, it's a hot commodity, the dealer is not interested in discounting, then yeah, you're gonna pay money for. But you have to look, when you're looking for a new car and you're looking for a deal, you look for a new car that the manufacturer is offering incentives. Incentives can be what I just pointed out, conquest. It could be bonus cash. It can be a low APR. Since I'm on that, if you're looking for APR, I'm going to talk about the GMC Sierra in just a second for my truck driver. So stand by. But my friend, Ms. Spencer, she came to us. I heard the story. New car. I mean, more than... They were asking $4,000 or $5,000 down. We got that down to just over $1,000 on a brand new car. So congratulations, Ms. Spencer. She hadn't taken delivery just yet, but she will be very soon. Now, going to my folks who are looking for a deal on a truck, a pickup truck. Right now, in June, with approved credit, you can get 0% financing for 5 years on a GMC 1500. And it even allows you first payments are not due until 130 days. So 0% financing for 5 years, first payment due at 130 days. If you're interested in a pickup truck, that deal, you give me a call. Let me give my number out now, and I'll give it out again later in the show if you're driving. My telephone number, 901-672-4422. I like to tell people this because I want them to know that I'm a no pressure. The dealership pays me a salary. If you buy or don't buy, my check is the same. But when you come by, my objective is to make for sure that I'm finding you the best deal available. So Again, no matter what car you're looking for, if you're looking for a Lincoln, if you're looking for a Cadillac, you're looking for a Mercedes, go to the manufacturer's website, see what incentives that they have on their new vehicle, and you'll probably find yourself a deal because not all salespeople follow or track the incentives. You may pull up to a lot, you may be looking at a new car, and a salesperson may or may not know what those incentives are, and you'll have that in your mind in case they fail to mention it. Ms. B, have anything before I move forward here?
1: Yes, sir. Let's go to our phone lines to talk with you. Good morning, caller. Hi.
2: Good morning. How are you all doing?
1: Hi, Birdie.
0: Birdie.
1: Good looking Birdie. Tries to change her voice.
3: She's Birdie. Hey, Terry.
0: Hey, Birdie.
1: Hey, how you doing, Bird Legs?
0: Bird Legs.
2: I'm doing great.
0: Bird Legs.
2: What?
0: You funny. I can. You the life of the party because you always come in with some energy. I love it.
2: Well, one thing for sure and two things for certain. If I go, I'm going to have me some fun.
0: That's right. I love it, Bird Legs. I love it.
2: But listen, Babyface Terry, I call about that incentive. Now, if you catch somebody stealing something off your personal property, well, you got the incentive to take them out now, don't you?
0: In the state of Tennessee, I don't know that you can do that in Tennessee. Can you, Miss Bell?
1: I think they're working on that.
0: Oh, really?
1: Yeah.
2: I thought the castle law came in place in April.
0: I'm about to look it up
2: long
0: now.
2: Long as you don't get them in the back. If you get them in the front, you're good. But if you get them in the back, that means they're no longer a threat. But I was just checking on that incentive. But
0: hold on a second.
2: All this season gone.
0: Huh? I'm about to look it up now.
2: Yeah, I'm serious. I believe it came into place in April that, you know, long as you don't, if they, like I said a minute ago, if they're walking away or running away, you can't get them. But if you catch them like somebody over in Fraser, though, they was bent down, looked like a bear, and picked up somebody's lawnmower.
0: Okay. This is online. So I don't know what this is coming. It says, under a new law, but the strict legal limits, under Tennessee House Bill 1802 passed April of 2026 and effective July 2026, Tennessee expanded its property defense statutes that allow property owners to use lethal force to protect their property under highly specific circumstances. Wow. Mm-hmm. However, using deadly force is severe legal risk. The exact rules dictate when it is legally protected and when it can lead to murder or assault charges. Wow.
2: Oh, okie dokie.
1: Well, thank you, sister.
2: They better cut out all this stealing. Good talking with you both. Have a good week.
1: Hey, you too, Bird Legs. I know. Bird Legs going to keep us informed with that. Yeah. I love it. WDIA. Right. Hi, caller.
4: Good morning, JBF and your guest.
0: Good morning.
1: How are you?
4: I'm wonderful. I have a question.
0: Let's do it.
4: I am looking for a 2021 Lexus NX 300 with less than 60,000 miles on it.
0: Okay.
4: So I've been going to different dealerships. Of course, I see some that have more. I see some that have less. I'm skeptic because I've never bought a used car before.
0: Yeah.
4: And I don't want to get someone else's problem.
0: Yeah.
4: Mm-hmm. So give me some key things that I need to be looking for.
0: Well, the first thing I'm going to suggest is if you, from what you're describing, you would probably want to get a certified pre-owned Lexus. That's going to keep a lot of your headache at bay. I'm trying to pull this car up right now as we speak, as a matter of fact.
4: Define what certified means, because I'm recalling some dealerships that I've went to. So what does certified actually mean?
0: Okay, thank you. That's a great question. I'm glad that you asked that. Now, the Lexus dealership, they are the only ones who can give it an official certification. You have dealers like CarMax, they will, I don't know if they call it certification, they'll put their own little warranty on there, but it's not a backed certified warranty from the manufacturer. You have to go to the Lexus store to get that. But let me answer your question. And so I don't mess up Lexus warranty because I don't have the warranty in front of me. Let me speak about a General Motors certified car because I know that very well. So if you were to come and look for a GMC Yukon, a certified GMC Yukon, that warranty on that Yukon, to give you some context, a brand new Yukon warranty from the factory, the warranty is going to be 5 years, 60,000 miles for the powertrain warranty. 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So that warranty will move from a General Motors car. The warranty moves from a 5-year, 60,000-mile warranty to a 6-year, 100,000-mile warranty. And they, again, they do that to keep that value high. So as a matter of fact, when you go to buy a certified vehicle, the banks will even allow you to get better rates for that certified car, almost close to a new car interest rate. Okay. So based on what I'm hearing from you, I would be comfortable for you to perhaps even make a contact. And if you don't have one, I can give you one off the air here. I can give you a contact to a Lexus representative. If they don't have it,
4: that'd be great.
0: Yeah, they can find one for you and maybe bring one in from the auction and certify it for you to give you that peace of mind. May I ask a question? This particular year model, why that year model? You just like that body style?
4: Well, I like that body style, and I also like that price point. So I'm trying to stay under 35.
0: Okay.
4: And so
0: are you financing 2021? You financing through your credit union?
4: I'm through my bank.
0: You're okay.
4: So I've already been pre-approved. It's just I'm concerned because I don't want to get anybody else troubles. Like I said, I've always, purchased new cars, so I'm in a whole different arena. But I have looked at some, and a lot of them say no warranty. And so my next question is, if it's saying no warranty, is there a way that I can purchase an extended warranty to make sure that I'm covered?
0: Yes, you can. Matter of fact, what's your radio name?
4: My real name is Linda.
0: Linda, okay. since you brought that up, let me share with you, Miss Linda, something about, okay. So I would prefer you go with a pre-owned certified car, but you can buy any car and add warranty to it. But let me give you something that recently happened to me and one of my customers. So the young lady, she challenged credit. I didn't give permission to give the story, so I'll leave her name out. But she came by to buy a car, and she had $2,500 to put down. Challenged credit, could not get a car. I found a 2012 GMC Terrain. It was like, it was unbelievable how low the miles were. But I said, look, this car you can get approved on. I said, but I want you to get a warranty. And she did. She bought the warranty to protect her investment. Mm-hmm. About a month later, this is a couple of weeks, about a month later, just 2 weeks ago, she came to visit me. The check engine light was on. Ooh. And I said, no worry, you bought warranty. We're going to put it back in the shop and we'll get everything handled for you. Took it back to the shop. She went back off to work. And I come to find out after they took the engine heads off, whatever they're doing back there, it was the engine was gunked up with oil. It looks like whoever the previous owner never changed the oil or changed the oil irregularly. So, and he says, Terry, when we call this in and they bring the inspector out, they're going to deny the claim because it's a pre-existing issue. And I was like, well, my goodness, this young lady gave me all her money for this car. And let me get to the point. So I told her about it. I says, look, there's a good chance that this claim is going to be denied. Long story short, I'm giving you all the information to say it's a good idea when you get these. This is the first time in my over a decade of business. This is the first time that this has happened to me. I've seen this. Long story short, I did. I talked the dealership into just replacing that on our cost. And my argument was, she's a single lady with a child. She gave me all her money to get that car fixed. She didn't know. We didn't know it was a pre-existing issue. And as a matter of fact, her dad, I talked with her dad, really cool guy. He was thinking that the dealership, that we knew that it had the gunk in. I says, no, sir, we didn't. We get the cars in. We change the oil. The only way to see all that gunk built in it, you had to take the heads off to see that. Long story short, Ms. Linda, to give you all this information, when you go in to buy these cars and they don't have, they're not, if they're certified, then you're good. Because if it's certified and the gunk is in there, they're going to fix it, no problems. There's no conversation to have with you. Sometimes if you buy extended warranty, like that incident, that has never happened to me, Ms. Linda, and I like to be straightforward with people. I says, you know what? You know, I guess going down in the future, because what I pull the Carfax for, it looked like the car was being taken care of, but it wasn't. Anyway, I'm just giving you the information to say sometimes there are anomalies out there that will bite you. And you got to have a good person, a good salesperson, someone like myself who's going to stand up for you and make the right thing happen. So, Ms. Linda, I have a representative, a guy that I just started talking with over at the Lexus store. I have not gotten enough reviews to know if he's a good guy or not. And I'm sure that he is, but I like to get star reviews before I start saying people's name on air. When you get, when we hang up, if you can text me, I'm going to say my number in a minute. If you can text me your name, I'm going to send you his telephone number. And you can call, and I probably need to call. Matter of fact, let me do that. Text me your name. I'm going to make a call to him so he knows that I'm paying attention. And we're going to try to see if we can help you find out. Before we go, just buy yourself a used Lexus. See if we can get you one that's certified. That way you have a peace of mind. You're going to get a, probably a better interest rate with a certified vehicle. But text me your name. I'm going to call over there and talk to him and make for sure that we're watching your deal, Ms. Linda. Thank you so much for calling with those great questions.
4: Thank you for the information. And, Bear, thank you for putting people on air that can be so useful for your callers. Thank you.
1: Well,
4: so
1: thank you, Linda. And make sure you call Terry. And even and Terry can help you, Linda, get that car I was looking for a particular car.
0: She was.
1: And Terry found it for me.
0: That's right.
1: And they got it for me.
0: That's right.
1: And it's a bad mama jam.
4: Oh, good. That's right. Well, Terry, make sure you put your number out there so I can call you.
0: As soon as you hang up, I'll say that number.
4: Okay. Bye-bye. Thank you, Ms. Linda.
0: Bye-bye. So my telephone number, and I'll give it out again throughout the show here. My telephone number is 901-672-4422. I have a couple phones. That's my radio phone. So when that phone rings or I see a text, I know it's about business. A quick story about Miss Bev's car too. Bev, she's just shrewd and she don't even try to be shrewd. So when we went out hunting for Mrs. Bev's convertible, she wanted to buy her car. I think it was in November, October, November.
1: It was, right.
0: And because that vehicle is not being the Buick Cascada, it's not being manufactured anymore. The only option that we had to get that car, because we rarely get one to trade in, we had to go to the auction to find Veb's car. So I found several Buick Cascadas, but the only one that Veb wanted was the red one, because the Southern Heritage Classic in 2017. Veb, we gave her a Cascada
1: a red Cascada, red and black.
0: That's right. And she says, I want that car. I want the red. So we found one. And here's my point of giving you this story.
1: And Terry found a red one, a white one, and a blue one.
0: That's right. Red, white, and blue.
1: Yeah.
0: Bev said, I want that red one. So when we, on the online auction, you have to bid for cars. Mm-hmm. And because it was a convertible, it was in November, it was getting cold, so people weren't really hunting for convertibles. We were the only bidder. So we were not fighting with anybody else to drive the cost up. So Bev won in that instance. Now, had she been trying to buy that car in the spring, it might have been a different story. We could have been bidding with someone and Bev would have been paying more money. But she had no other bidder, so we got her a really good deal. One owner, garage kept.
1: Yes, sir.
0: And it's a nice car.
1: It's a beautiful car.
0: You didn't let me take it for the weekend.
1: Yeah, okay. Right. Hold on. WDIA. Hi, caller.
5: Hello. How are you today?
1: I'm doing fabulous today, Carl. How are you?
0: Carl.
5: Yes. And I'm calling for this reason. Bear with me for a moment. Terry, you ought to be ashamed of yourself for telling the truth. Here's why. Here's why. And you may recall the last time I talked to you, I say I got this mail from a dealer.
0: Yeah, I remember that.
5: They come in and scratch off and see what you wind up.
0: Yeah.
5: Well, when I went there, I didn't match. So I said, okay. But he said, before you go,
0: it's marketing.
5: Let me show you some of the cars we got on the lot.
0: It's marketing. Yeah.
5: Well, but you told me that those certified cars would probably be the cleanest, shiniest, smelliest new car smell that you ever smell in your life. And guess what? They were. I mean, they were shined to the hilt. I say in that 2017, I could have sworn I was in 2025. So I want to thank you for telling the truth.
0: Yeah.
5: You told me what was going to happen.
0: Yeah.
5: They were going to stretch it off. If I met the give me a deal. If not, well, I'm sorry you don't match, but let me help you out here.
0: You know,
5: and they were doing their best to sell me a vehicle.
0: When people get things in their emails and notifications in the mail, you know, because I have my seniors, they'll call me and say, hey, I just got this. Matter of fact, I'm sure she won't mind, Ms. Sharon Green, she called me yesterday and said, I got a letter in the mail saying that they were interested in buying my car. I said, so Ms. Sharon, you just bought it. I said, unfortunately, mm-hmm. you probably got on the mailing list. You know, you just bought the car. But most of that stuff is marketing that you get in the mail. They want you to come in for one reason or another. And the end goal is to get you to buy a car. That's what they're trying to get you to do. So, Carl, you're smart. You're a shrewd guy. Did you buy it? Did they get you to buy it?
5: Oh, no, I couldn't make that. I couldn't make papers. It was too high.
0: Oh, I got you.
5: I don't mind sharing this with you.
0: What was
5: 2017 Santa Fe.
0: Okay.
5: And they won $22,000 for it.
0: Okay.
5: And I think it had like 100, maybe 100,000 miles on it.
0: Jeez. And it was certified? That one, it doesn't sound like that one certified. The miles need to be, unless it is something different, needs to be under 100,000. Preferably
5: under 60. Yeah, the miles are 100. Let me think. I saw so many.
0: Yeah. Yeah, most of the time, the certified cars, the miles.
5: Yeah, one was like 80.
0: Okay.
5: I think it was 80.
0: Okay.
5: Yeah. But Terry, I want you to know, it was a nice car.
0: I bet it was.
5: It was clean.
0: Yeah.
5: I was almost caught, but I said,
0: got you.
5: I'll come back another time.
0: Okay,
5: I had to go because they sent to me because I said, what the heck? I might get lucky.
0: Hey, Carl, let me read this for you. 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But my God, I had never experienced someone buying a warranty. And then the warranty company could probably deny it because of pre-existing issue. And our techs to their defense, when they inspect it, they don't go inside the engine heads. But anyway, we thank God we got it solved. And anyway, I'm beating that dead horse again. Yeah. But call. Glad that you were able to get out there and take a look. If you're in the market for a vehicle, Carl, you definitely visit with me, and I can make for sure that you get a good deal.
5: I know you will, but I want you and Ms. Bev and the audience to know when you say things, man, you tell the truth.
0: I appreciate that.
5: Thank you, sir.
0: Yeah, thank you, Carl. Thank you, Carl. I try to say things that I know to be truth. If I don't know it or can have it confirmed, I won't talk about it.
5: Yes, sir.
0: Thank you,
1: Carl. Thank you. We are talking with our automotive specialist. He's working today. Mr. Terry Spicer is in the house. You have a question or two for Terry, 901-535-9342, 800-503-9342, 833-535-9342. 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

0: 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Let's go.
1: We are rocking and rolling on this Wednesday. It's June 3rd, 2026. Enjoy this fabulous day today. We are talking with our automotive specialist, Mr. Terry Spicer. We'll get back to Terry. Let me tell you, it's 12:35. Yeah, it's lunchtime all over the city. I have to tell you about my place. It's the Rocking Chair of Memphis, where we rock with the best soul food in town. Best entertainment around. 1542 Elvis Presley. You can dine in. Yeah, you can. Or you can take out. 901-425-5264. 901-425-5264 will get you into the Rocking Chair of Memphis. And Wednesday, that means it's karaoke night. Yeah, you think you can sing? Well, come on and join DJ EBT, where we have the best entertainment in town on Wednesday, where it's karaoke. Yeah, yeah, karaoke on tonight. And tomorrow night coming up is my brother, John Disco Hound Moore and Friends. He will be at the Rocking Chair. It's the first Thursday. It's Thumping Thursday. His special guest is Al Conner. Come on and meet and greet Al Conner with John Disco Hound Moore. Yeah, come on in. Doors open at 7 o'clock, 6 to 7. Absolutely free. Yeah, on tomorrow, Thumping Thursday with the Disco Hound. What's up, Disco Hound? He's waiting for you and meet and greet Mr. Al Conner. And now I'm going to tell y'all, and on Sunday, I will be at the Rocking Chair because the ladies of the Rocking Chair and Miss Jackie Lott, who's the president, they will be there. It's the first annual Step Out featuring y'all. Let me see. Featuring y'all. I got to put this in here. Featuring y'all. Y'all know who it's featuring? Featuring this person.
2: You know, I never thought this.
1: Terry looking at me. Who is that? It's featuring J-1, y'all. Yay!
3: I got this record.
1: J-1 will be there on Sunday night with the ladies of the chair. And Miss Jackie Lott wants y'all to come out. There's going to be food, music, and fun. That's Sunday, June 7th. Live music, yeah, with J-1. What? And hosted by yours truly. So come on out on Sunday night, June 7th. Get your tickets at myrockingchair.com. Gonna have great food and fun. And then on after church, you know I get there after church. What? Yeah. So on Sunday, we're serving some oxtails. What? Come on out on Sunday. We have some oxtail for you. It's all going down of the Rocking Chair of Memphis. It's the black best place for the best soul food in town. On Sunday, gonna have oxtail. Best entertainment around. On Sunday, the ladies of the chair is stepping out. Their first annual Step Out featuring J-1, my little PYT. Yeah, he is. So if you want some good food, yeah, for today, yeah, stop by the Rocking Chair of Memphis, 1542 Elvis Presley. And y'all know you can dine in or take out. And when you go there, y'all tell them Bev Johnson sent you to the Rocking Chair of Memphis. Yeah, I'm looking forward to that. I might even get Terry to stop by.
4: I will.
1: Terry's a good photographer.
4: Thank you, Ms. Bell.
5: You get that last picture that I texted you? Did
1: yes,
5: you?
1: I did. Okay, good, thank good. You, brother.
4: Yes, ma'am.
1: On my new phone.
4: I love it.
1: Okay. So, Terry, I have a email for you. And this email comes from Angelo. And Angelo says, Terry, I have attached the original email. I wanted to say thank you to you both for just being there. We finally got away from that Mini Cooper and are happy in a 2026 Jeep Compass.
4: Ah.
1: We had to roll over some negative equity, but planned on refinancing after 13 on-time payments.
4: That's right.
1: Just wanted to let you all know that the outcome, and Terry really guided me along the way.
4: I love it.
1: Thank you, Terry, and thank you, WDIA.
4: Warm regards,
1: Angelo.
4: Angelo. Let me.
1: That's nice.
4: That is nice. Thank you so much for sharing that. A lot of people just do make their purchase and go about their business, but thank you for following back. Coming back and giving us an update. He mentioned, it is a he, right, Angelo?
1: Uh-huh.
4: He mentioned 13 payments, and he's a good note taker. You know, and a lot of times I'll tell people that have a challenged situation that you may be getting into a car loan that you're not completely happy with. And I'll say to them, make 13 on-time payments. And somebody may say, why are you saying 13? Because when you make the 13th payment, 12 other payments are showing up in your credit file for sure.
1: Mm-hmm.
4: The banks can make decisions based on that. If you made on-time payments for one solid year, they'd be like, yeah, let's refinance it. Why not? He's going to pay it.
1: Loans, they were on time.
4: On-time payments. And a lot of times, if you do the right thing, and I try to give information out to where I don't overwhelm a person, but I'll tell someone, with those 13 payments, if you don't have a major credit card, it doesn't have to be a big credit limit. When I said major credit card, it could be a Macy's card, a J.C. Penney card. Open you up a credit line, and for easy math, let's say they give you $1,000 to be able to charge with this card. The same time that you're paying those 12, 13 payments, charge no more than 30%, in this case, $300. And don't pay it off the next month. Pay that $300 in the same 13 payments, and that shows that you know how to manage your money. Because what the refinance company, what they're going to look at, they're going to say, okay, this person not only made 12 payments on time, they're going to see that you have, they can see your credit limit. He has $1,000 that he can borrow, but he only borrowed $300, and he's been paying that off also in the same 12, 13 months. That shows them that you pay your car on time, and it shows them that you know how to manage your money. That's the only way they can figure it out, is looking at your credit bureaus, how much money you can borrow, how much you have borrowed, and it shows you know how to manage your money. But again, I don't like to go too deep and get people confused, but that's how you get your credit score to jump up. Ms. Beth?
1: Okay, anything? Good. Go on, Terry.
4: Okay, let's move. All right, so let's go ahead. Before I do that, let me give a shout out here. I got my shout out list here. My good friends. I love these people a lot. I love them a lot. Mr. and Mrs. Charles and Ella Brown. I love them. Last month in May, they celebrated 53 years of marriage. Love these people. Beautiful spirits. Just Mr. Charles and Ella Brown, thank you for being my new friends. You know, it's interesting in life as we get older. It can be difficult to find new friends as you get older. You know, a lot of us, most of our friends are founded when we're in school, high school, college. You know, we find all of our core friends. And through life, you find people along the way. You have to be selective, though, because once people get old enough and shrewd enough, they'll be your friend to use you. I'm going to be Bell's friend because I know she can get into these clubs for free. but as you get older in life, you have to be selective on who you let in your court, your circle. And Mr. Charles and Mrs. Ella Brown, these are some beautiful people. They'll just call me just to say hello. Don't want anything. That kind of person is hard to find. So thank you all for being my new friends. Let me give a few more shout outs before Bev throws one of these DJ things at me. All right, so big shout out to my friend Barbara Brown. She came out last month and bought herself a brand new Buick Envista. You've probably seen the Envista on the road and not know what it is. As a matter of fact, when you see the Envista, a lot of people are surprised that it's a Buick. It looks so modern. It looks like almost like an electric car, but it's not. It's gas. But it is the most popular car out there right now, the Buick Envista. Go to Buick.com. You can take a look at how sleek it looks. But big shout out to Miss Barbara. She has always, always bought her cars for me. When I was over at Carville, she bought a Camaro from me. She bought a Buick LaCrosse from me. And now that I'm over at the Sunrise store in Bartlett, near the Wolf Chase Mall, she came and bought herself a Buick Envista. Big high salute to Amber Mobley and Betty Jones. God bless Miss Jones. She's 78. I told her I was going to give her some love on air. Miss Betty Jones is 78. She's the grandmother of Amber. And thank you all for coming out. Miss Amber came out and bought herself again a Buick 2026 Buick Envista. My friend Stanley Lurie. He came out and bought himself an Infiniti QX56. And I told Mr. Stanley I was going to show him some love. If you're looking for to getting your furniture reupholstered or repaired, you give Stanley a call. I got permission to give his telephone number out. He has his own shop over on Warford Street. So if you have some furniture you need to get repaired or fixed or reupholstered, you give him a call. His telephone number is 901-644-4040. Good brother. Couple more names here, a few more names here. Tyra Smith Wright. She bought herself a brand new 2026 Buick Envista. She has so much energy. She is a sharp girl, young lady rather. Thank you so much, Miss Tyra Smith Wright, for coming out. You had options. You could have went anywhere in the city, and you allowed me to serve you, and I sincerely appreciate you. She's probably listening right now. I think she runs. She's a manager over at the facility she's at. But if you're not the manager, just make a mad and say, I'm the manager today. But Tyra Smith Wright, thank you for allowing me to serve you. Miss Latasha Jones came out and bought her daughter a brand new Buick Encore GX. And Latasha Jones, she's a shrewd accountant type. She did for 36 months. I mean, she got the matter of fact, let me read that to you right now. Let me find this sheet. Where is it at? And tell you what kind of deal she got for her daughter. She was big on this deal. So if you're looking for a really, really good deal and save some money, the 26 Buick Encore GX, not only can you get the $2,250 of what they call conquest money, it looks like down payment on the worksheet. She also wanted to go with the 0.9% financing for 36 months. Shrewd she is. So she got herself a really good deal. And if you're looking for that same deal, it is happening this month. So you can go to our website, go to Sunrise at Wolf Chase, sunrise@wolfchase.com. And you can pull up all of our inventory. And on that inventory, it shows you what the savings are to make it easy for you. So if you want to see exactly what the cost of the car minus the incentives, go to sunrise@wolfchase.com and you can pull that up. Two more names, Ms. Bev, and then we'll move forward here. Big shout out to Kenyante McNeil. He bought himself a brand new Buick Envista. Again, the Envista is the most popular car on the market right now. And also, let me give, I told I was going to joke with her, Mrs. Janice Anderson and her son, Gerald Anderson. They came out and bought themselves a 21 Chevrolet Malibu. And Ms. Anderson, she was looking at a car over at another dealership, and she came out and she wanted to see if I can help her save some money. The car was priced, I don't know the exact number. I think it was roughly $15,000. She said, can you save me any money? I said, you test drive this car. When you come back, let me see if I can save you some money. And just so happened, I did a little behind the scenes footwork and found out that this vehicle was right at that threshold of being discounted. And I talked to the management team to go ahead and discount the car another $1,000. So Ms. Janice, I said, Ms. Janice, you must be from South Memphis because she was working me, boy. Even after the $1,000 discount, she was still working me. I told her I was going to mess with her. So thank you all for allowing us to serve you. You could have went anywhere in town to buy Ms. Anderson. He's a fine young man, gentleman of a guy, 18 years old, great future ahead of him. So thank you for allowing me to serve. Ms. Bev, anything before I go?
5: Well, this email, Jesse wanted to know, says, hey, Terry, do you all have electric cars where you work?
4: Yeah, brand new electric cars, we do. We sell, when it comes to electric vehicles, we have the GMC Hummer EV, all electric, and we have the GMC Sierra EV, all electric. So okay. We do have brand new electric cars. If I'm not mistaken, I want to say that we have all of our Hummers have been sold. We sold them all.
5: What?
4: But if someone really wants to get a Hummer, we can still bring one in.
5: Okay.
4: We can bring them in. We do what we call dealer trades. Mm-hmm. We can bring one in from our

0: the most popular electric vehicles is a company in China called BYD. You've heard of BYD? They outsold Tesla last year worldwide. And Tesla, Elon Musk, the founder of Tesla, or the, you know, he actually, well, there's a controversy on how it was founded. He came in and bought it, and you know, he says he's the founder now. But anyway, I admire the guy. You know, I think most people really like Elon until he kind of got into politics, you know.
1: Right, exactly.
0: When you get into politics, you can change a person's view on you. He should have never did that. But anyway, Elon Musk and Donald Trump, and I'm sure many others, don't want the BYD product to get into the United States, because if you go online and look this vehicle up, go in Google or go to YouTube and type in BYD, this car, these cars are beautiful and they're cheaper than Tesla. So if those vehicles come into the market, which they're trying to keep them out, they're going to undercut and oversell Tesla, I believe. So, yeah, to answer that question, electric cars are not the talk as they once were. They are not in demand as they once were. And a part of that, again, is because the new administration took away the tax credits to help people save money. When I think of the tax credits, when you bought a vehicle, an electric car under, I want to say $80,000. Don't hold me to that. I think it was under $80,000, and you can get a tax credit for $2,000, $3,000, $4,000. But anyway, it was a savings that people can take the advantage of. Ms. Bev, anything before I continue?
1: No, sir.
0: Let me continue. So, for those who are waiting for the most stolen cars.
1: Yes, I was waiting for
0: that. Right, in 2025. Let me give you that list. Again, I gave this, I think I want to say I gave this list out two or three months ago, but someone asked me about it. I said, you know what? Let me just, for those who missed it, let me just go back over it again. So, this is coming from Forbes. And Forbes have gotten this information from the National Insurance Crime Bureau. And it reads, the Hyundai Elantra is the most, and let me give clarity because it doesn't say it in this writing here. The Hyundai Elantra, the new cars, have the ignition immobilizer installed on them. The new cars have the ignition immobilizer installed, which means the thieves cannot easily steal the Hyundai Elantra. So I believe that these models were like 2019, 18, 17 and under. The vehicles that did not have the immobilizer. So the vehicle, if you're buying a new Hyundai or a new Kia, you're okay. They have the immobilizer on there. So this report reads, the Hyundai Elantra is the most stolen vehicle in the U.S. according to over 21,700 thefts, followed closely by the Honda Accord and the Hyundai Sonata. The Chevrolet Camaro ZL1 also remains a frequent target, being stolen at a rate 39 times higher than the national average. Again, what I'm about to read to you comes from a Forbes article that was written, I want to say, March of 2026. This data comes from the National Insurance Crime Bureau. I just told you what number one was, and that's the Hyundai Elantra. This is the report for 2025. 21,732 thefts. Number two, the Honda Accord, 17,797 thefts. Number three, the Hyundai Sonata, 17,687 thefts. The number four, Chevrolet Silverado 1500, 16,764 thefts. Number five, the Honda Civic, 12,725 thefts. Number six, the Kia Optima, 11,521 thefts. Number seven, the Ford F-150, 10,102 thefts. Number eight, the Toyota Camry, 9,833 thefts. Number nine, the Honda CR-V, 9,809 thefts. And the last one on the list of 10, the Nissan Altima, 8,445 thefts. Now, it also reads here, why are these cars targeted? And I'll read this here. The viral theft methods. Many older, as I pointed out, Hyundai and Kia models lack the electronic immobilizers, making them vulnerable to popular social media hot wiring methods.

0: Now, myself, I own a 2013 Kia Forte, and it doesn't look like your standard Forte. It's a sports coupe. 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For older Hyundais or Kias, take advantage of provided software updates or install physical steering wheel locks. Number two, block, which I spoke about this on another topic, block the relay attacks. Use a signal-blocking Faraday box or pouch for your push-button start key fobs to prevent thieves from amplifying the signal from your driveway. And the last one here, park smart. Always park in a well-lit area. Keep your doors locked, of course, and never leave your car running unattended, even if you're making a quick stop. Okay, I think most people know that. That's kind of common sense. So now I'm going to move here to, let me make sure I don't forget anything. 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And also, you can qualify up to $3,500 in trade assistance for eligible trade-ins. So keep those in mind here. Okay. Uh-oh, I got somebody here. Oh, okay. This is Miss Latasha just text me. Tell mom I said hello. I love her. I love the whole family. Beautiful family. They always track me down, find where I am, and come and shop with me. I love everybody. But especially for those folks who make an effort to see me, to get with me, that just touches my heart. I really appreciate it. So, Latasha, mom, the whole family, thank you. I love you all very much. Okay, Ms. Bev, anything before I move forward here? Because I'm going to talk a little bit about folks with challenge credit.
1: Okay, real quick. Okay, good.
0: You got a break or something coming?
1: No.
0: Are you good?
1: No.
0: Okay.
1: We're good.
0: Let's talk about it. Okay. So we are in Memphis, and, you know, there is a challenge credit market in Memphis. There's a big challenge credit market in Memphis. And when people come out to visit with me and they have scores in the low fives, as an example, you're going to likely, whatever you get approved on, it's going to most likely have a high rate, 19, 20%, somewhere thereabout. If you don't have a lot of money to put down, $3,000, $4,000, $5,000, when I say a lot, or you don't have a cosigner, and you need a car, you've got to get a car, and what you're being presented is something that you don't like. You don't like this high payment, this high interest rate, and you're trying to figure out what to do. Well, without down payment or a cosigner, the strategy is pretty much a simple strategy. You've got to buy this car If you have to get a car, you've got to buy this car. And I tell folks, I know sometimes people want to pay cash for something. When you pay cash for something, you're buying, potentially buying someone else's problem. So you may pay cash. You may not have to pay anything for a month or two, but you might have to fix something. And that's going to basically equate to a car note. If you have to fix something that costs $2,000, $3,000, you divide that over a year, that's your car note for the year. So I tell folks with the challenge credit, if you can buy a brand new car with a manufacturer's warranty, that's really the way to go. But sometimes that payment is too high for folks, and I get that. So we have to look for something that's pre-owned, preferably with a warranty already built in it. And if we can't get a car that's already got a warranty built in it, then I'm going to recommend that you get that warranty. And as I just told you earlier, 95% of the time that warranty is going to protect you. But there is a chance it could be a problem. And over a decade, I've only seen this happen to me once where someone's warranty was probably not going to work for them. But then you have to get the dealer to step in and do the right thing. But let me get back on the point because that's a whole nother topic there. Mm. So when you buy this car and your interest rate is 20%, you always hear me talk about this 13-month payment plan. And some people have done it in shorter periods of time. But I know when you make 13 payments on time, that is the key. You can't miss payments. And that's an important time frame. You make 13 payments on time. You come back into the dealership. It's one of two things you can do. You can refinance it with your credit union. 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Only thing we can do is trade you out and put you in another vehicle. You have to create a relationship with your credit union, or if you already have a relationship with your credit union, you've got to get your scores. Most credit unions want your scores over 600. Once you get your scores over 600, then you can refinance to get that payment down. Most people choose to come back in 13 months later to trade. And they don't necessarily, because someone's going to say, well, you mean to tell me I got to pay 13 months and then come back and trade and I got to sign up for another 72 months? Yes, that's what you have to do. That's the way you get your credit back to a standing where you can take control of your money. And that's the cost to do it. If you don't have a big down payment, or someone that can sign with you, yes, that's the way you do it. Unfortunately, you know, some people don't have the option to make other moves. So you go into this, I don't want to call it a program, is you go into this 13-month payment, pay those payments on time. And if you really want to see that credit move, I share with folks, and I don't like people to get distracted with too many other options, but get yourself one major credit card or a JCPenney's or a Macy's card, open it up, open your account up, and only charge 30%. As you're making those 13 payments, pay that 30%. Don't pay it the whole thing off the next month. That's not going to help you. You've got to pay that balance over the same 13 months, and your credit is going to jump up. That's going to put you over a 600 credit score, hopefully. So you'll have the option to refinance it if you love the car. Or when you go to trade, this is what you want to do. Here's the part two of that strategy. If your rate is 20%, when you go to trade, yes, you will have negative equity. It's going to be there. You have to find a vehicle where the manufacturer is giving you a rebate, some type of incentive, a conquest, bonus cash, something that's going to be used to help you clean up that negative so you don't carry it all over in the new car loan. So to speak on what's happening in the market right now, the Buick Encore GX has a $2,250 in rebate. So if you were a year ago, you bought a car, you want to trade now, I would tell you to look at the Buick Encore GX. It's a small SUV. You use that conquest money. You have to qualify. The way you qualify, you or someone in your household, they don't have to trade. They just need to own a 2012 or newer non-GM vehicle, which means they need to own a vehicle that's not a Cadillac, a GMC, Chevrolet, or Buick. As long as it's a 2012 or newer, the manufacturer, GM, is giving you $2,250 to help you with your next purchase. You use that money to clean up your negative equity And then in this next vehicle, if you've done everything as planned, we can bring that 20% interest rate down to low teens and sometimes even the single digits. I tell people, too, when someone is trying to buy their dream car and the interest rate comes back or at 16, 17%, I'll say to them, that's not your dream car. It's more like a daydream car at that point. You buy your dream car and pay it off when the interest rate is in the single digits, meaning 9% or less. Those are the vehicles that you can pay the monthly payment as prescribed, because the bank will make a little money on you, not a whole bunch, but they'll make a little money. But that way you can pay the car off comfortably. As a matter of fact, you know, when I bought my Kia, as a matter of fact, back in, when did I buy that car? I forget, it was in the mid-teens. But I financed that car, and my interest rate, finance couldn't believe it. My interest rate was 1.49%. And every time I would pay the note, my bank would say, you want to go ahead and pay it off? And I would say, why pay it off? Their interest is 1.49%. It's almost free money. No, let me just pay the note as prescribed. So when your note is in the single digits, just pay it as prescribed. But someone asked me, should I pay cash for my car or should I finance it? And I said, that's a good question. Here's the answer to that. If you can finance a car and your rate comes back at 3 or 4%, finance the car. The bank is not going to make a killing on you. They make a little money, but you're good. Now, so if you finance the car and the rate comes back at 20%, if you got cash, yeah, just pay it in cash. Mm-hmm. Or use a big chunk of the money, buy the interest rate down. There are many ways that you can do it. I'm not a financial advisor. I was talking to someone yesterday, and she called me and says, hey, my dad told me to call you. You're a financial advisor. I says, no, I'm not a financial advisor. It's a distinction. A financial advisor is somebody that's a totally different person. I'm an automotive advisor. I know a lot about cars as far as how to structure deals. That's what I'm good at. Finding a car, helping you structure a deal, and making for sure you have a good experience. Not everybody has a good experience. And Bev can attest to this, I want to make for sure, even if you come and visit with me, and for whatever reason you don't buy a car, I want you to at least to say I had a good experience. So, Ms. Bev, I'll go long and long. Anything before?
1: No, before we get ready.
0: Bev, about to run me out of here. I just noticed the time, Ms. Bev.
1: Okay. I know, right?
0: Okay, Bev about to run me out of here. That wiffle ball bat is coming out of her purse. So if you want to reach me just for advice, I'm happy to give advice, even if you're not buying from me. You can be at another dealership. You can call me, and I will give you advice to help you get a good deal. And all I want in return is to share that story on air. My telephone number is 901-672-4422. If you're driving and you can't write that down, I do have a website. It's my name. You can go to terryspicer.com and all my information populates there. There's a section at the bottom. If you want to write me a message, you can send me a message. It'll be emailed to me and find me that way. My dealership, I am at Sunrise at Wolf Chase in Bartlett, Tennessee. My address, 8500 Highway 64 in Bartlett, zip code 38133. We share the same parking or the same parcel of land. We sit on the same land as the Walmart and Sam's in Bartlett, right at the intersection of Highway 64 and Brunswick. That's right near I-40, exit 18. Ms. Bev, I love you. I thank you so much for having me again.
1: I thank you. And I thank you, Terry, today for sharing and allowing me to share and you giving all this good information.
0: Thank you.
1: And your telephone number one more time.
0: My telephone number is 901-672-4422.
1: That's Terry Spicer, our automotive specialist.
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1: 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We want to thank you, listeners, for joining us this day on The Bev Johnson Show. We really do appreciate you. So until tomorrow, please be safe. Keep a cool head, y'all. 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Until tomorrow, I'm Bev Johnson, and y'all keep the faith.

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What is really going on? Shout out to my girl August and E-Man. I was snapping my fingers. Every time I snap my fingers now, I be thinking about y'all. All right, Stormy T Experience is live and on your radio. Hey, y'all. How you doing? I'm at Manhattan's, and man, I got a lot of good tickets to hook you up with. We got a lot of good tickets to hook you up with on this radio real soon. And it's just a lot of good coming. Oh, my goodness. And going on right now. Listen, I'm going to be at Manhattan's. I'll tell you about that. Our Thank a Teacher contest is in full swing. I'll tell you about that. Your chance to win $2,500. I'm going to tell you about that, too. I'm so excited about that. I hope y'all win that money. I really do. You got until the 4th of July, so another month to get that money, okay? All right, y'all. Listen. On the way, around 3:50, I got your tea, 4 o'clock. We'll get into some stormy conversations. Baby, we're going to get into some conversations today, okay? Y'all stick around. All right. We're 1070 WDIA, the heart and soul of Memphis. Let me say hello to my Marys, my Mary in Milwaukee, my Mary in Texas, Miss Mary Shelby, Miss Delbira and Ava, Carolyn, my BFF, Sharon Humphreys, West Memphis, Pat from Calumet Park, Illinois, Miss Fanny Birdlegs, Nurse Beverly and Coach Cox, Dee Moore, Miss Lucille Catron, Miss Cassandra, Miss Anita, and her daughter Chandra, Young August, E-Man Chopper, Crystal. Crystal, how you doing? Check in, Crystal. Let me know you okay. Prince Charles, Freddie, Chandra Glasper, Miss Anita from Temple, Texas, Stephen, Miss Freddie, Miss Jewel, Golden Girl, Stephen Angela, Sydney, Mr. Martin, Mary from Jamaica, Queens, New York, Tucy in Horn Lake, Mississippi, Ken from Maumee, Ohio, Sue Dotson, Marilyn Monroe, Miss My Nester, Miss Mary and Archie, and Curtis in California, Paula Williams, Holland, Father, Mary Ann Davis, Tia Easton in Hughes, Arkansas, Miss Ann Jarvis, Dunny Watts, Rochelle Barnes, Rochelle Bowen, Ramonda Fears, Stacey Freeman, Jimmy Beard, y'all all right. I am Stormy. Let's get to it. Playing the best songs in the world. We're 1070 WDIA.

funky music. I'm jamming up in here. It's getting a little funky. I'm going to tell you about Manhattan's on the way. I'm there tomorrow night. I got a lot of good stuff to hook you up with. And listen, we're 1070 WDIA. I'm Stormy with you. And coming up, 5 o'clock, it's your next chance to win $2,500. 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

0: Yeah, we're playing the best songs in the world. We're 1070 WDIA, the heart and soul of Memphis. I got Sly and Family Stone coming up. I'm going to tell you how we're thanking teachers around here. Be sure to stick around. I'm Stormy. We're 1070 WDIA, the heart and soul of Memphis. Listen, we got a lot of good stuff in store for you. Big party that we're doing. We're giving away tickets to... A lot of good stuff. Stan kind of let the cat out the bag this morning. Stan. We were supposed to start telling y'all about it tomorrow. But anyway, he let the cat out the bag. I won't do it any further. We'll talk about it tomorrow. But yeah, you kind of know what's going on around here. Now, I do want to tell you that I'm going to be at Manhattan's this Thursday night, and I'm looking forward to seeing you. I got a lot of tickets to hook y'all up, and we're going to be giving away some other tickets, too. So Thursday nights at Manhattan's, make it your spot. 819 Exeter Drive in Cordova. We're going to have a good time. Ladies, you get in free all night long. Men, you're free till 7:30. I don't know if I'm supposed to tell you that, but I told you. So Bird Williams and friends performing, and y'all, we have a good time. I got tickets to Bryson Tiller. I've got tickets to Boney James and Kenny Lattimore. And tickets to Kerwin Clavin. He's going to be at Manhattan's on Father's Day. So we got the hook up on a lot of good stuff. You want to be there Thursday night for your chance to win. And come hang out with me for the fun and live music. Okay? So, and celebrate your birthday, too. A lot of people coming in there celebrating birthdays. So, Miss Betty was there last week. Miss Lisi, they celebrated their birthday. You could be the next one. Come on. Let's have a good time. It's free to get in for ladies. And, y'all, it's just so much fun. All right. Manhattan Sports Bar and Lounge, 819 Exeter Drive in Cordova. I'll see you this Thursday night. We're 1070 WDIA, the heart and soul of Memphis.
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the Family Stone Family Affair. George Benson, turn your love around. And on the way, why does the president go to the doctor every day? Huh? Anyway, we'll talk about that. Dr. Oz is going to tell us why. I'm Stormy. We're 1070 WDIA. And y'all, I want you to give us a real compelling story about your favorite teacher. If you want them to win that $5,000 for their classrooms, go to mywdia.com right now.

0: a Dr. Oz. Why is the president going to the doctor every day?
1: I think he likes the results. He does really well. He aces the test every single day. And I do actually believe that he is curious to make sure everything is going in the right direction. He's a very meticulous person in so many ways that are often underappreciated.
0: Hmm.

0: of this tea. All right, y'all. Well, I was going to tell you about Chaka Khan first, but I'll wait. For those of you that are in California, in L.A. to be exact, have y'all seen where the former reality star Spencer Pratt is sitting in second place in the mayoral primary, likely headed for a runoff against Karen Bass? They're still counting them votes, but he's up there. So Karen Bass, she's fighting to stay alive. She got more votes than he does, but man, it's tight, okay? It's tight. Grammy Award-winning legend Peebo Bryson, y'all heard the news that he passed away on yesterday at the age of 75. Yeah, Bryson is a two-time Grammy Award winner, best known for his iconic Disney duets, Beauty and the Beast and A Whole New World. He died Tuesday in Marietta, Georgia. His passing comes just days after a representative revealed that the singer had suffered a stroke. Passed away at 5 p.m. on yesterday. His family was right there with him. He leaves behind a wife, two children, and three grandchildren. Man, that iconic voice. We're going to always hear music from Peebo. It's going to be a lot of Peebo Bryson played this week, that's for sure. Have you heard? The founder of BET, Bob Johnson, is returning to the company, joining its board of advisors. Yep, along with Queen Latifah and LL Cool J. Yeah. Now, on to some Chaka Khan news. Chaka Khan said that when she was on tour, now, y'all, the Queen's tour has ended, and it ended a couple days ago, and she said while they were on tour that the ladies really never had time to spend time together. She said it was great working with them. I respect them so much, and I love the fact that we were all up there working together. We just all respect each other and love each other. She said, but traveling was intense, and we really didn't spend a whole lot of time with each other. Other than being on stage. Bless her heart. And I don't know if y'all saw him, but our very own Steve-O. Steve-O was actually... Steve-O plays the a bass. Is it the bass you play, Steve-O? He made a post on social media. He's straight out of Memphis. Y'all know him, Steve Bethany. So Steve said that he was actually on tour. He got a chance to work with them in the last days. And he also has been working with the Jacksons. Congratulations, Steve-O. Straight out of Memphis. That's what I'm talking about. All right. On the way, Stormy Conversations. Don't move. We're 1070 WDIA, the heart and soul of Memphis.
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9: Good afternoon. We have a new wreck working on Shelby Drive at Lamar Avenue. That's Shelby Drive at Lamar. We have a crash on Sam Cooper Boulevard at North Hollywood Street and delays due to construction on eastbound 40 between Chelsea and Watkins. The left lane is blocked. That's eastbound 40 between Chelsea and Watkins Street. With traffic, I'm Heather York.
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0: What is really going on? Hey, everybody. How you doing on this Wednesday, June the 3rd? Hope you are fabulous on today. Yeah. Happy June the 3rd. Wednesday, hump day. It's National Egg Day, in case you didn't know, and it is repeat day. Yeah. We got some things to talk about around here. So, yeah. I was having a conversation with a friend the other day, and we were talking about Elvis Presley Boulevard. Now, little did I know that there was going to be a meeting last night. I was just talking to somebody yesterday. I wish I'd known it was going to be a meeting. I would have gone over there. I saw Ramesh Akberry at the meeting talking about Elvis Presley Boulevard. Because I said, you know, I've been going down that road for a long time. A long time. About 20 years, more than that. And it seems like ever since then, there's been something happening on that road. Some sort of construction. So here's what I understand. I was looking at the report from WREG. The work on Elvis Presley was a $40 million project. $40 million, okay? $40 million. Somewhere along the line, the city of Memphis, according to WREG, and I guess these are facts that came from the meeting last night, city of Memphis failed to apply for $27 million in state and federal funding for phase two of the project. And they say phase two, like, when did phase one happen? I mean, come on now. I kid you not. I mean, I lived in that area a few years ago, and I'm telling you, it was like whoever that was in the meeting last night, somebody said, they bouncing all the way down Elvis Presley. You gotta veer over to get out of lanes to bounce because you're bouncing down. 13 years is what we heard from the meeting last night. 13 years. They've been working on Elvis. You know, it don't take that long to be working on nothing. It shouldn't. 13 years? And you're talking about a stretch that's not that long. Where is the money? Now, that's a question I want to know. Where's the money? And who's responsible for this? We've had a lot of city councilmen in that area for quite some time. And which one of them? And what mayor? Because it says the city of Memphis failed to apply for the money. This is what the city of Memphis official said at the meeting last night. Blew my mind. Might blow yours too. But let me see if I can find this so I can let you hear what he said last night to me. I couldn't believe it. I said, what? Mama say, what now?
1: It was a situation where the dollars were there at one point, but the project's not ready. So rather than risk losing those dollars, we spend it somewhere else.
0: You spent it somewhere else? Maybe I'm wrong, but I am curious. Did anybody ask in the meeting, is that what's called misappropriation of funds? Because I thought if the money was designated for one thing, you were supposed to fix it. The $40 million project designated to widen and improve a 3-mile section of the road. That ain't that long. Come on now. Between Brooks Road and Shelby. Come on. It don't take 13 years to fix it. 13 years. Come on. You know, sometimes I feel like we don't ask enough questions. Sometimes I feel like we take too much. And sometimes I feel like people take advantage of us because they know we gonna take it. They know we gonna sit down and we ain't gonna do nothing about it. We gonna ask no questions. I'm so glad that those people at that meeting last night had questions. You know what I'm saying? I feel bad for a lot of the people that live in that area and you done wrecked your, tore up your car trying to just live your life in that community and you driving down the road. It's ridiculous. And, you know, one of the ladies at the meeting last night, she had some things to say.
2: I know that if this were Poplar Avenue, if this were Germantown Parkway, any of those major streets, this would have been completed years ago.
0: Hmm. Those people showed up at that meeting last night. I don't know if they expected them to show up, but honey, everybody was there. The butcher, the baker, and the candlestick maker. Yeah, City of Memphis in the house. MLGW, yeah. T-Dot. And I'm hoping that the representative for that area was there as well. I just cannot believe it. Is it just me? Are y'all as confused as I am when the guy with the City of Memphis said what he said about, you know, what happened to the money? Am I the only one that's confused about that? Why would you take the money for that area, for Elvis Presley Boulevard? Maybe it is just me. Maybe it is.
3: The project.
0: Listen to this.
1: It was a situation where the dollars were there at one point, but the project's not ready. So rather than risk losing those dollars, we spend it somewhere else.
0: Tell me. Oh, let me move on. We don't get mad enough. We don't ask enough questions around here. We just have mercy. Shout out to MPD, man. They own it. They got them eyes from the sky just in case. Yeah, well, you know what? Don't even warn the criminals, because they out there committing crimes. And now the MPD, they got them drones in them skies and they nabbing people. That's matter of fact, they actually showed a video about eyes from the sky, their drone program, MPD. So they followed this guy. They showed the video of it. They followed this guy and they got him. 22-year-old Isaiah Butler. They found him. They got him, got their man. They did. And did. So just FYI, be careful out there. But don't tell them crooks. Don't tell them. Don't tell them. Let them get in trouble. Just let them get in trouble. Let them get in trouble. Okay. Got a question. Chicago high school grad. She was denied her diploma because she hit a split and then she kind of twerked a little bit. And they did not give her diploma. And I'm just curious, what y'all think about that? Is the school wrong? And is there a place and time for you to turn around with your butt to the audience, drop it down low, and twerk the audience like you doing something to the stage? Is there a time and a place for that? I don't think it's a graduation, but maybe it's me. Man, if I did something like that at my graduation, my mama would have had a fit. Let me go to this app because y'all have tapped in. But before I got up in here real good, y'all tapping this app. Let me see what you're saying.
4: 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Happy Wednesday. Please don't ever think I'm not in the number of your loyal listeners. I just want to say happy Wednesday again to you. I'm doing fine, and I hope the same for everybody and yourself. Aww. Happy Wednesday.
0: That's that sweet Crystal, y'all. I told her to check in. Let me know she was all right. She's just fine. Somebody else tap the app.
5: Hi, Stormy.
0: Hey.
5: How are you today?
0: I'm good.
5: Excuse me, but this is BC. Mm-hmm. Can you give out the keyword for 4 o'clock? I mean, 3 o'clock? I'm sorry. I don't know. I'm thinking it was at 3 o'clock or whatever. Could you give it out again, please? The keyword, it's 3 o'clock. The keyword, please. Thank you. Bye.
0: You're welcome, but no keyword at 3 or 4. The keyword happens at 5. So keep listening, because that keyword is on the way. You can get into the conversation today or sit back and relax and listen. 901-535-9342. You can tap that app or email me.

0: yeah. We're 1070 WDIA, the heart and soul of Memphis. Okay, y'all tap that app. Let me see what you're saying.
1: Peace to the planet, Stormy. This Big Daddy.
0: Hey, Big Daddy.
1: They've been doing that to Memphis for a long time. Just don't make no sense. You're going to put the money somewhere else. That's ridiculous. That's probably where money going in Memphis everywhere else. I'm just chiming in, try to put it out there. Peace to the planet, Stormy. Keep playing them hits.
0: I got you, Big Daddy. Thank you for tapping in. It's a shame it's been going on too long. Too long. We need to speak up and speak out for sure. We're 1070 WDIA.

0: 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We're 1070 WDIA. Let's go back to the phones. WDIA, hello.
1: Good evening, Stormy. I just called in to say hi. How you doing, girl? Everything good with you?
0: Hey, Big Kahuna. Everything's fabulous with me. How's everything with you?
1: Everything is absolutely marvelous. I was listening to you, mm-hmm. and you stated about them drones. I want them drones to get every last one of those companies. Mm-hmm. Get them. Get them. Stick them on them like a bulldog. And remember, folks, the place to be is with Stormy T, the experience, 1070 WDIA.
0: Thank you very much. That's what I'm talking about, Big Kahuna. Thank you for chiming in today. Appreciate you so very much. Oh, man, we got some good stuff to tell you about. Man, we got a big party that's coming. We've got some tickets to hook you up with next week. And so we got a lot to talk about tomorrow. So make sure that you're right here to find out everything that's really going on. With 1070 WDIA, the heart and soul of Memphis. All right, I'm at Manhattan's Sports Bar and Lounge, 819 Exocet Drive. I'm there on Thursday nights, and ladies, you get in free. I want you to come and see me. So let your hair down Thursdays. We're going to have a good time up in there, so I want to see your face in the place. I got tickets to give away. Boney James and Kenny Lattimore and tickets to Kerwin Klaben. He's going to be at Manhattan's on Father's Day, as a matter of fact. So we got a lot of good stuff going on. Oh, my goodness. Birthdays. People are coming and celebrating their birthdays. So we always have a good time over at Manhattan's. You should join us. Bird Williams and friends in the house. WDIA, hello.
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0: Hey there. Talk to me.
2: 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I got the app, but I don't know how to tap in on it to talk. Believe me.
0: Listen, I'm going to hold on and I'm going to help you out. Hold on. Let me help Miss Carolyn with that. 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Are they moving a little bit too slow when it comes to Elvis Presley Boulevard? It's been 13 years. You have got to be kidding me. They've been working on that road. And where's the money? They said they actually used some of the money for something else. And the city forgot to file for the money, the $27 million. So when will Elvis Presley ever be fixed? We do not know. 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
3: 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The problem? The biggest song in the year of 1979 was a single called My Sharona by The Knack that knocked off Good Times by Chic in August 1979 and held the number 1 position for 7 consecutive weeks, and 2 of those weeks denied Earth, Wind & Fire an opportunity to have a second number 1 single on the pop chart. 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I'm R&B historian Tyrone Dubois for the heart and soul of Memphis, 1070 WDIA.
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to the golden time of day. Hey, everybody, y'all stick around. I got Earth, Wind, and Fire coming up. All right, let me read this email from Tracy. Hey, Miss Tracy, how you doing? She says, twerking Brad. They did the right thing. Mail it to her later. She still hasn't gotten it. According to the news story, that young lady still hasn't gotten her diploma. I don't even know if they're going to ever give it to her. Anyway, she says, that was tacky and inappropriate. I don't get the dancing like you're in a club and stepping during the ceremony. It's inconsiderate to the students who want to act like they have some sense and walk across the stage with pride. It demeans the ceremony. They are taking away the shine from their fellow graduates acting like a fool. I understand the pride and joy, but there's a time and place for that, and it's not during a ceremony. I got you, Tracy. Thank you so much for tapping in. She emailed, you can do it too if you want to get in on the conversation. We're 1070 WD.

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0: We're 1070 WDIA playing the best songs in the world and having some conversation up in here. I am Stormy with you. On the way, I'm going to let you hear from that young lady that did the split and she bounced on that stage in a kind of a sexual manner. Anyway, we'll show you that coming up. Y'all stick around. I'll tell you what some people are saying about it, and I'll let you hear what she says about it, too. So that's coming up. And y'all want to talk to me about what's going on with Elvis Presley Boulevard. Do you know they say the work on that road is not going to be done until 2031? How many years? That's 5 years from now? 6 years from five. Yeah, 5 years. What in the world? It don't take that long to do nothing. Okay, yeah, talking about that today, too. Somebody emailed. Let's go and see what they're saying. Memphis Man says, Stormy, I've been mad. I worked at Graceland Guest House, and we have to pick up people from the airport every day, all day. It's so embarrassing to drive down Winchester with all of its blight and trash, and to make that left going to the hotel is so sad. We at the hotel been for years complaining about this, and yes, the Black Democrat Karen Camper completely dropped the ball. She didn't apply for the money in time, which delayed the project. The Democrats have completely failed us, but when you call them out, all the brainwashed, turned out people that are party over common sense turn on you. But I know these people, they are no good. Neither party, the Republicans or the Democrats, care about Memphis, but I vote Democrat, and I'm going to keep them out every day. I don't care how nobody feels about, I'm not with you when you're wrong. We deserve better. I'm demanding it. Okay. All right now. Yeah, we're 1070 WDIA, the heart and soul of Memphis. And we got it. Your chance to win this money. Y'all can talk to me if you want to. 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It's our 250K USA giveaway. 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We're giving you a chance to win. You're part of $250,000. 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
3: And we are back. Hey, everybody, I'm Stormy with you on 1070 WDIA. Did you get it? Did you get that keyword? Okay, if you didn't get it, I'll give it to you in just a second, so stick around, okay? Let me give you the national days for today. It's National Egg Day, and it's also Repeat Day. Hey, y'all, thank you for hanging out with me today. I do appreciate you so very much. Y'all are getting into the conversation, too. I am still tripping about, you know, why it's taking so long. Now, a friend of mine has a theory as to why it's taking so long for the work in Elvis Presley. Now I've heard that it's because some people want that area. Some people want to come over in that area and do what they want. That's what I'm hearing. That's what I'm hearing. And so they want it to be bad over there. That's what I heard now. That's just something I heard. I don't know if that's true. But I do think it's a crying shame that it's going to take almost 20 years for the road to be fixed. What in the world? Ever since I moved here, and I moved here almost 20 years ago, and y'all, I'm going to tell you, it's been 20 years. And ever since I've been driving on that road, it's been rough. But it really got rough, you know, and I thought they were doing road work, and I was like really excited, like a lot of people. I've been to Elvis Presley's house a couple of times, and every time I've gone over there to visit, you know, going to his house and see what's going on over there, the roads are just, yeah. So people are not happy about it, and I just could not believe, and maybe it's me, but I'm still tripping about this comment that was made at that meeting last night.
4: It was a situation where the dollars were there at one point, but the project's not ready. So rather than risk losing those dollars, we spend it somewhere else. But it just means we have to go back and find the funding.
3: Yeah, I was telling you about the young lady. She did not get her diploma. And this is a graduate, a black graduate. She went viral on the internet, but this time it's for kind of hitting a split and then bouncing on the stage in an 18-year-old Chicago high school graduate is speaking out after her school officials withheld her diploma.
5: Too much. That's too much. See how long the dress and everything is. She covered.
6: Meet Tyvion Campbell.
7: I will be attending Georgia State University this fall.
6: She says she'd been telling friends, family, and even classmates for weeks that for graduation at Chicago Tech Academy High School, her exit was going to be memorable.
7: Yes, I gave many warnings. I told my friends, family, and I told my peers, my teachers. I said I'm going to do a split on stage, but no one took me serious. And when I did it, everyone was shocked.
3: Just because you can doesn't mean you should. A lot of folks are saying, hey, there's a time and a place for things like that to be done. That's what Tracy said when she emailed. But not just you, Tracy. A lot of folks on social media said the same thing. That was more than a split. It was just, this is what somebody said. That was more than a split. If you can't see that what she did was inappropriate for that time and place, you're raising your kids wrong. Somebody else said embarrassing. Somebody else said it wasn't the split. It was the popping. Because you was popping, y'all. Pop, locking, and dropping. And somebody else said something that I thought was really interesting. I'll see if I can find that comment. They basically said you can blame all these TV shows for, you know, that kind of behavior at these events. Yeah. All these TV shows. Somebody said we can admit what she did was tacky, but denying her diploma is a step too far. Is it to you? Is it too far not giving her diploma? Because they haven't given it to her just yet. She graduated with a 3.5 GPA, too. She never expected her celebratory moment to quickly be caught, you know, and be viral, go viral. And definitely didn't expect it to rub school leaders the wrong way. Honey, they were like, immediately after she did it, she got back up expecting her diploma. And they didn't give it to her. She was so embarrassed, she had to walk off the stage. But why would you do it? Why? I don't know, honey. But y'all remember the Amber Alerts that we got yesterday? You remember the Amber Alert about the child missing in Clarksdale, Tennessee? Well, listen, police went and found that baby. You got, honey, they found that baby up in an attic. In the attic. They say the baby was in foster care. And there was a situation with that child. So I don't know if one of the parents went and got that baby and took off with the baby. I don't know what's going on because I'm still trying to find out. I've been reading about it, trying to see what's happening. Y'all tell me what's going on. But at any rate, they went to a house. Police did. They did some good police work because they went into this attic, y'all. And it was a little space. And the baby was behind something they couldn't even see. And when they called out to the baby, called the baby's name, the baby never responded, y'all. That's some good police work right there. This police work is getting better and better. They got these drones and everything. They catching people right here in Memphis, MPD. They got them drones. They finding them right away. So, y'all, it's too much going on, ain't it? But I got to dig into that baby and find out who took that baby. Who took the baby? All right. We're 1070 WDIA, the heart and soul of Memphis. 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
1: Storming the bridge all night on the Minnehaha. I've been told for about 2.5 years now. Ask T-Dot when they gonna fix that.
0: Crying shame.
2: Hello, Stormy T. This is Jay in
0: Mississippi. Hey, Jay.
2: Stormy T, you really jamming that box.
0: Thank you.
2: Girl, we love you. You playing hits after hits. And keep up the good work. But before I go, I'd like to know where Mr. Henry Lee and what he's on. Stormy T, keep jamming that box on 1070 WDIA. And Jay is out of here. Thank you very much.
0: Thank you, Jay. Appreciate you chiming in. I got an email to read you coming up. So if you want to join the conversation, feel free to do that. You can call me, you can tap that app, or email me at stormyt@mywdia.com.

0: 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Hello.
1: Hi, Miss Stormy. Happy Wednesday.
0: There she goes. Hey, Crystal. How you doing? Happy Wednesday
1: hey,
0: to you.
1: Doing?
0: I'm fabulous.
1: Thank you.
0: Good to hear your voice.
1: I just want to say, likewise. Well, I listen to you every day.
0: Oh, thank you, girl.
1: But I just want to say that Elvis Presley is so bad that I don't even include it in my map of Memphis.
0: Wow.
1: I do not drive over there. I do not frequent any businesses over there. I don't. It's just not even in the city to me. That's how bad that street is, and I don't think that they realize that. And I think back when Harold Collins was,
0: on the council, city council?
1: On the council, yeah, when he was representing that part of Memphis, I just lost all faith in him because I felt like, in my mind, he could make a difference and get that street fixed. And no politician over there has been successful in rallying against and getting it done. So that's a whole nother subject, but... I don't even drive over there for that reason. Luckily, I don't need to frequent businesses there. And if I do need to frequent, let's say, somewhere in South Haven, because I have to drive through White Haven, I totally avoid Elvis Presley. I drive other ways. So, and I think that the powers that be don't realize that. And the businesses over there don't realize that people avoid it because of the street. So I think that would have some kind of impact if they would rally together.
0: Yeah, I think so too. Because you dodging Elvis Presley to go to Dodge's Chicken, man. You got to go the back way to get to Dodge's. And then all the other businesses along that path. And what if this 13-year work on Elvis Presley has affected those businesses so bad that many of them have had to close?
1: That's a valid point. I mean, they've been working on the street long enough for some of my children not to even be born, and they're in their 20s now.
0: Wow.
1: So that's a real thing.
0: That's a real
1: and
0: problem.
1: I don't think, like I said, I think even Nike is over there. I think that if the powers that be stepped in and made a great fuss about it, then something would be done. But as long as we're just talking about it and we make jokes about it, nothing is going to be done.
0: Right.
1: And it hasn't been done.
0: Yeah.
1: So, but I don't drive that. There's no way you can give me a drive down Elvis Presley.
0: You tag your car up. You will. Thank you, Crystal.
1: Absolutely.
0: Appreciate you calling,
1: Happy
0: girl.
1: Wednesday.
0: Happy Wednesday to you, too. All right. Bye-bye.
1: Thank you. Bye-bye.
0: You're welcome. Bye-bye. Miss Cassandra emailed. She said she's enjoying the show. She wants me to play some Marvin Gaye. And the young lady was totally wrong. It was embarrassing. Have a great day. Yeah, she's talking about that young lady that did the pop locking and, well, she dropped, did a split, and she was popping it. And she did it from behind on stage. What in the world? Anyway, I don't know what's going on with these kids. What's happening with them? WDIA, hello.
2: Good afternoon, Stormy T. How you doing?
0: I'm blessed, Miss Freddie. How are you?
2: I'm blessed right along with you. Amen,
0: right,
2: amen, amen, amen.
0: Mm-hmm.
2: All right. I was calling to tell you, you're going to find out what happened to that baby because you are our chief detective. I got the Amber Alert on my phone, didn't hear nothing about it on the news. If it was on there, I missed it. But did they find the baby?
0: Yes, they found the baby. They found the baby up in a little space in the attic. And they were calling the baby's name. The baby never said a thing. So they're like, why? They don't know why the baby didn't answer. But the baby was hidden in a little space up in the attic. When the detective went up there to get the child, they had to crawl. They couldn't walk in the area where the baby was. They had to crawl. Baby was back in the corner. What in the world? Mm-hmm. Yeah. Yeah, Miss Freddie. We don't know
2: how
0: what's
2: did the
0: going
2: baby
0: on.
2: Get, oh, we don't know what helped. That's it.
0: We don't know what's going on,
2: but thank God the baby was found. That's a blessing.
0: Goodness.
2: And alive.
0: Because
2: you know these folks now, well, they're doing something and everything.
0: Mm-hmm. Yes, ma'am.
2: It's ridiculous.
0: Well, thank you, Miss Freddie, for your confidence in me. I appreciate you.
2: You're very welcome. I appreciate you. But I told my son, I'm going to call her. At first I said, Inspector Gadget. I said, no, I'm going to give her the title, our chief detective. She going to find out.
0: I know that's right. I'm going to find it out. Thank you, Miss Freddie. Okay, have a good one. All right, hey, bye-bye. Hey. And don't forget the keyword for this hour. It's birthday, B-I-R-T-H-D-A-Y. 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

0: But yeah, this here the boy that you keep the good works up at WDIA. Stormy, and I love what you're doing on this radio, and you keep the good works up on Ken Shane, WDIA.
1: Thank you, Mr. Boyd. I love you, too. Thank you for chiming in today. I appreciate you. All right, y'all. We're 1070 WDIA playing these jams up in here. You just heard me and Mrs. Jones. On the way, you know I got some more good music for you. And we got that classic TV throwback coming up, too. And if you want to get in on the conversation, email me or tap that app, okay?
2: We're going to reminisce a little bit, and I'll tell you why. Because there are so many tunes, you know. We've recorded something like 308 records, single records that is, and about 32 or 3 LPs. So that's quite a few records, you know. So a lot of them we don't play too often. So what we're gonna do, we're gonna reach way back if it's all right with you, and pull out quite a few of them real old ones. That all right with you? All right, baby. All right, all right. Don't forget Sweet 16. All right, baby. Gotta do it. The first one we wanna do, we wanna jump way back. This one is the first tune, ladies and gentlemen, that made people know about B.B. King.

Now we're gonna reminisce just a little bit further. This was one of the next big records we had, about 52. This was somewhat of what we call a blues ballad, like. People don't do too many of this kind today, but I think a lot of the things that we let go sometimes are the things we cherish most later on.

0: WDIA, hello.
1: Hey.
0: Hey there, young August, what's going on with you?
1: Not much.
0: Yes, ma'am.
1: Miss Stormy.
0: Mm-hmm.
1: So I've been listening to this story about this graduate.
0: Mm-hmm.
1: I'm totally against what she did. It was gross. It was very nasty.
0: Mm.
1: But I listened to her response, and the girl seems very entitled and privileged. Her attitude is bad.
0: Wow.
1: Also in the video, she mentioned that in the next line behind her, a girl twerked on stage, but yet she received her diploma.
0: Mm.
1: So I'm concerned about this. So if this is true, her split was nasty, but how does somebody else get up there and is able to turn her behind to the crowd or shake her behind and get her diploma? How is that okay? So I think the school has to give her diploma.
0: Yeah.
1: To her. You got to do it because you're facing legal actions if you don't do that. Because if it's not a written policy, I know you're upset, you're angry, but if it's good for her not to receive her diploma, what about the other student? You don't get to make up the rules in the middle of the game.
0: That's right.
1: What's good for one is good for the next one. So give her diploma. I get them denying it in the moment, but at least before the night is over, give it to her.
0: Gotcha.
1: So I got a problem with that. It's just like a couple of weeks ago, the track student,
0: mm-hmm.
1: that was overturned yesterday, and that team has now won that title.
0: Oh, so now fabulous. You talking about the track student I was talking about that put his hand up before he won the race?
1: Was disqualified.
0: Mm-hmm.
1: That was overturned because
0: good.
1: It's not in the handbook. So, yeah, you can't make up rules as you go.
0: I got it. Thank you, young August. Appreciate you
1: jumping
0: on in here today. All right. Bye-bye.
1: Yes, ma'am.
0: All right. And Crystal, let me see. She let me go. She's tapping the app. Let's see what she's saying.
2: Hi, Ms. Stormy. This is Crystal one more time, and I'm going to be quiet. But I think it's important to also note that Elvis Presley's house, Graceland, is like the number two most visited house in the United States, with only the White House beating it out. So maybe the Tourism Bureau of Tourism, or whatever they're officially called, here in Shelby County needs to step up and exit the street be fixed. It's hurting our revenue.
0: Well, the interesting thing about that, Crystal, is the Memphis Visitor Center is right there at Elvis Presley Boulevard. What is really going on? We're 1070 WDIA, the heart and soul of Memphis.

0: Before you get out of there today, can I hear a little howling wolf?
1: I don't know about that one. Let me see if I can find that. I might have to just howl for you.
0: Yes, okay, that'll work too. But
1: no,
0: hey,
1: I ain't doing that.
0: No, you a married woman. Oh no, don't howl.
1: Okay, I won't do that.
0: Have a wonderful evening.
1: Thank you, Jarvis.
0: Thank you.
1: You too. All right, bye bye. Y'all, let me know what my classic TV throwback is.

0: Robin Thicke talking about that morning sun. Okay, Jarvis is back up in here. Let me see what he's saying. What you got, Jarvis?
1: Hey, Stormy, it's me again, Jarvis from the Pacific Northwest.
0: All right.
1: I'm trying to think, but I think it's the Brady Bunch.
0: Know about that. Idlewild emailed me, and he said 99.9999% of the time, I'm going to spend my money in Whitehaven. Elvis Presley Boulevard is a mess, but I'm going to support those businesses. If we don't support the businesses on Elvis Presley Whitehaven, who will? Whitehaven for life. The Haven. You got to support. You do the best you can. You about to tear your cup when you're going over there, but, you know, I guess the struggle is real. But so are those businesses, man. We gotta support these businesses. We really do. Let me quickly go and see what the classic TV throwback is for today. WDIA, do you know my classic TV throwback for today?
2: Wild guess. American Dad or either Bart.
0: We'll see. WDIA, what's my classic TV throwback for today?
2: It's Gidget.
0: Oh, we're going to see. WDIA, you got my classic TV throwback for today?
2: Is it Gidget?
0: We're going to see. WDIA, you got my classic TV throwback for today?
3: I'm guessing the Muppets.
0: We're going to see. WDIA, do you know my classic TV throwback for today?
2: This is Miss Beverly. Yes, I do. Donna Reed.
0: WDIA, you got my classic TV throwback for today?

Memphis, let me say thank you to all of you that tap in with us, listening to this radio. We appreciate you. Next week, I got some tickets to hook you up with, so y'all make sure to listen so you find out what's really going on. Now, on the way, I'm going to tell you how you can win this $2,500. What's up, good people? I'm Stormy with you on 1070 WDIA. Here's Lou Rawls.

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Hey, everybody. I'm Stormy with you on 1070 WDIA, the heart and soul of Memphis. On the way, I got some things you need to know. 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

0: DIA, the heart and soul of Memphis. I got Carl Carlton on the way. Don't move. All right, y'all. I'm going to take you to that iHeartRadio app to stick around. All right, I'm Stormy, and let's get these birthdays for today. Denise Williams, Curtis Mayfield, Life Jennings, Josephine Baker, Irma Hall, and locally, Bryant Brooks, Arlene Hill, Jason Farmer, Chastity Scruggs, Makayla Miller, Tim Van Horn, Brian Bryson, Devin Crutcher, Cynthia Frazier, and Doris McClure. Happy birthday, everybody.
1: I was born and raised down in Alabama. On a farm way back up in the woods, I was so ragged that folks used to

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0: bill. If I won that money, I would blow every single penny. Yes, sir.
1: You can cap that app and let me know what you're going to do with that money should you win it.

0: Yeah, we're playing the best songs in the world. We're 1070 WDIA, the heart and soul of Memphis. Hey, everybody, I am Stormy. It's time for me to get up out of here. I've had a blast with y'all today. I really have. Thank y'all for hanging out and joining the conversation and all that good stuff. We'll be back with you tomorrow. Stan Bell has your first chance at that $2,500, 8 a.m. I got news tomorrow morning with Stan Bell, so make sure you're right here. He's on 6 to 10. Beth Johnson is on at 11. Right at 11 o'clock, we're going to give you another keyword for that $2,500. She's on 11 to 1. The Queen is in the house. I'll be back with you 3 to 7. 2 o'clock before I get here, we're going to give you another chance at that money. And then 5 o'clock, while I'm here, you got your chance to get that $2,500. I know you want it. Make sure you're listening to when. All right, before I go, you know I always have inspiration for you, so let me give you this.
1: You've been nice to nasty people, holding it down for folk who ain't paid you back yet. You smiled when nothing was funny. You showed up for people who didn't show up for you. And I want to speak by faith that God's not opening a door. That God said, because you've been faithful, I'm putting an S on whatever your it is.